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0: 90.5. You know this guy, John Jacques? Never met the guy. John Jacques? Here's why he's famous. He texted us and won a 3-topping pizza from Domino's. Mm-hmm. Now, you could do the same.
1: This is the John Show.
0: Right now, you could be...
1: This is the John Show.
0: The next John Jacques. I want you to text me the word pizza right now. Text me the word pizza at this moment to 705-874-9050. You could score a large 3-topping pizza from Domino's, just like Johnny Jacques did. Looking over on the phones, we got Bob. Hey, Bob.
2: Did you see that 83-year-old Wolfgang Porsche, the Austrian-German automotive magnate, has abandoned his plans to build a private 500-meter tunnel for his cars after a public uproar over what they call the tunnel for one.
0: That sounds like rich guy problems.
2: A rich guy needing a private tunnel to a cave? Smells like the Batman to me. The dude is 83. I'm not convinced he'd get much use out of the tunnel.
0: You know, that's a good point. At 83, by the time they make the tunnel, he might not even be allowed to drive. Might not be able to get into the Batman suit. All possibilities. We're going to do adventures in audio here in 2 cheeks of a second. Get ready to play. Sheepdogs now, I don't know. Freak 90.

0: 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How do you think we came up with the 60-Minute Music Project? 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

in audio. And tonight, we take a moment from life. We ask you to think of the song that reminds you of that moment, and then we make a little playlist together. Tonight, I want you to think of the song that reminds you of a time you totally messed something up, but you laughed it off later. Okay? Think about that. Something you totally messed it up. What's the song that reminds you of that moment? You laughed it off later, so it's all good. But what is that song? You text me the name of that song right now to 705-874-9050. I already have what I think people are going to text in my mind. We'll see if I'm right. Okay. Puddle of Mud and Blurry. 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

Freak 90.5, we're doing Adventures in Audio tonight. I appreciate you being here. It's the John Show, and here's what we have. We asked you to give us a song that reminded you of a time that you just totally messed up. You messed it up bad, but you laughed it off later. What do you got for us? Looking at the text, Sarah has texted in, and she says she botched up a presentation, but everyone clapped out of pity anyway. And the song she shares with that moment is Jimmy Eat World, The Middle. Fair enough. Jenna says she burned dinner one time so bad it set off all of the alarms in the house. She ordered pizza and moved on. And the song that reminds her of that crazy moment is I'm Still Standing by Elton John. Fair enough. And Kelly, I knew someone was going to say this. Song, I didn't know why they would say it. Kelly says she locked her keys in her car during a road trip twice in one day. And the song she relates to that road trip is Oops, I Did It Again by Britney Spears. Fair enough. I like that list. It's pretty good. It's pretty good. Depeche Mode, Freak 90.5.

0: This weekend, one of the big stories was the 2026 NHL draft in Buffalo. And for Peterborough Petes fans, it was the tale of two Adams. Two of our Adams got called on by NHL clubs. You can see the complete list and story. We've got it for you right now at ptbotoday.ca. Of course, a lot of people were excited about Gavin McKenna signing with the Leafs overall number one. And we're going to do your Leafs overreaction here in minutes.
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1: People are legitimately into things, right? 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
3: on it because
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4: 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Labubus. 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
1: No.
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1: Yeah, same with the stupid hoverboard things that everybody was riding around. 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
0: Ever wonder what song made Sum 41 big? Or how the Tragically Hip really got their start? 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

0: hot. I want to let you know, I warn you. Check in on seniors, all that stuff. That's how hot it is. High of 31 tomorrow, and the humidex is going to feel like 40, which doesn't make you think about hockey. But of course, this weekend, the Leafs picked number one overall. They grabbed Gavin McKenna with the help of Justin Bieber. And they're making moves today. So we got to get to some Leafs overreaction.
1: Leafs overreaction!
0: And we got our man Murray. Murray, the Leafs today working on some defense.
2: 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Cheap, reliable, knows the room. The Leafs fans are standing at the airport expecting a private jet and watching a prop plane roll up to the gate. That's where this team is right now. Every move feels like you're opening a mystery box, hoping for a PlayStation and pulling out a toaster. It might be a good toaster, but it's still a toaster.
0: Fair enough. Look, I like how things are shaping up.

0: 705-874-9050. Bob has been waiting on hold. Hey, Bob.
1: John, did you see this guy in Washington State? Fire investigators say there is evidence that the homeowner was smoking when 700 pounds of fireworks exploded in his house. This will teach us all, stupid decisions is a lifestyle. Also, I'll say it, best fireworks show ever.
0: I don't know if the neighbors would feel that it would be the best fireworks show ever. I do think, though, if you happen to have a lot of fireworks in your home, thinking smoking might not be the right choice. That's what I'm thinking. Susie Moonbeam's coming up here in minutes on The John Show, Freak 90.5 Metro.

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0: Pam has texted us at 705-874-9050. She asked about something you said when it comes to pillows.
1: If he's on top, put a pillow under your butt to raise your hips. It feels a million times better, seriously. Plus, it allows him to be more up on his knees and thrusting becomes easier. Do it. You can thank me later.
0: You can get your questions answered. Susie Moonbeams will be back here tomorrow night. Fire me a text, though. I'll share it with her tomorrow. Sammy Charon Life.

0: 390.5 tomorrow and all day Canada Day. We are highlighting all of our Canadian superstars. We're talking The Hip, The Bare Naked Ladies, Alanis Morissette, The Beaches, Billy Talent, Metric, and more. 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

high school and your French teacher said, I'm going to warn you, someday this is going to matter. Because you were like, when am I going to use French? It turns out in Ottawa, they had a little bit of an embarrassment with a French typo. The city installed posters that were meant to say public in French, public in French. They said pubic instead. And they put the posters up all over downtown. Mistakes can happen. Enjoy those two languages. Does nobody proof anything anymore? Like, ever? This is Sloan. You're going to hear them tomorrow on our Canadian Highlight and Canada Day deal. 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
3: It's always like a crazy situation.
2: Yeah, it's always like, oh, I just got stung by bees.
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2: Yeah, you know me, camping. Yeah, that's the episode. This time he picked up, and there's this man massaging his face. Yeah. And he had a warm towel around his neck.
1: That's right. Like,
2: no glasses on, by the way.
1: No, the glasses were off.
2: It was like Clark Kent. I was like, who's this?
3: Yeah, he looks so different.
2: He's like, I'm Woody. He goes, this is a man's spa.
1: Yeah.
2: They shave your beard and put dirt under your nails.
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4: Ever wonder what song made Sum 41 big? 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It's a Canadian all

to know it's going to be hot. We might get showers. We might get a thunderstorm. We're absolutely going to get a high of 31. And that will absolutely make the Gym Index feel like 40, which is going to make it feel hot.

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1: People are legitimately into things, right? 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
4: Well, you know who the latest one of that is? 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
1: Same with the stupid hoverboard things that everybody was riding around. 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
2: 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You know what I mean?
3: It's always like a crazy situation.
2: It's always like, oh, I just got stung by bees.
1: What?
2: Yeah, you know me, camping. Yeah, that's the episode. This time he picked up, and there's this man massaging his face. Yeah. And he had a warm towel around his neck.
1: That's right.
2: No glasses on, by the way.
1: No, the glasses were
2: like
1: off.
2: Clark
1: the hat
2: Kent.
1: Was off.
2: It was like, dude, I was like, who's this?
3: Yeah, he looks so different.
2: He's like, I'm Woody. He goes, this is a men's spa.
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1: Yeah. 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

Isn't this sweet? It's not what we have in life. It's who we have in life that matters. Yeah, I threw up in my mouth a bit. Freak 90.5.

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1: Good morning and welcome to the Wake Up Call for Tuesday, June the 30th, Canada Day Eve. It is York Bellsmith in for Chris Soares. Today is International Asteroid Day. Along the same lines, it's National Meteor Watch Day, International Cream Tea Day, and National Outfit of the Day Day. Oh yeah, it's also a social media day. Celebrating birthdays today, Olympic swimmer Michael Phelps turns 41. Fantasia Barrino, she won the 2004 American Idol, turns 42. Monica Potter from Parenthood turns 55. Mike Tyson turns 60 today. And comedian and actor David Alan Grier is celebrating his 70th birthday. Happy birthday to everybody that is celebrating today. Coming up as the Wake Up Call continues, we'll take a look at some things you might want to talk about around the water cooler.
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1: Well, good morning. Welcome back to the Wake Up Call. Here are a few things you may want to talk about around the water cooler today. The movie Supergirl opened to a disappointing $38 million over its opening weekend. Kanye West recently dropped $400,000 on a party for just 20 guests. This at an historic French palace over the weekend. An expedition off Brazil's Atlantic coast has resulted in the discovery of more than 30 new species. This in just the last 2 weeks. CBS News surveyed Americans asking them, what's America's greatest invention? 16% said democracy and freedom. 14% went with the light bulb, followed by the internet, the automobile, the telephone, and pulling up the rear, the airplane. Catherine, Princess of Wales, completed Britain's arduous Three Peaks Challenge over the weekend to support the hospital where she underwent cancer treatment 2 years ago. She said she undertook the Endurance Challenge, which involves summiting the three highest mountains in England, Scotland, and Wales, all within 24 hours. This to support the Royal Marsden Cancer Charity, a specialist cancer center in Chelsea. Staying with the royals, Prince Harry and Duchess Meghan have accepted an invitation from King Charles III to stay at a royal residence, at least partly, during their upcoming visit to England. And Mary-Kate and Ashley Olsen made a rare public appearance together earlier this month. This was at their older brother Trent's wedding in New York. Coming up as the Wake Up Call continues, we'll take a look back on this date in history.
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0: Nobody else can supply you with the most useless information like we can first thing in the morning. 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
1: Well, hey, welcome back to the Wake Up Call. Once again, it is a York in for Chris. Here's a look back on what's happened on this date in history. It was on this date in 1859, French acrobat Blondin crossed Niagara Falls on a tightrope as 5,000 spectators watched. It was on this date in 1930, the very first round-the-world radio broadcast was heard. This originated from Schenectady, New York. In 1936, the novel Gone with the Wind is first published. In 1948, the transistor is demonstrated in Murray Hill, New Jersey. And it was on this date in 1976, police raided Neil Diamond's house looking for drugs, but they came up empty. Coming up as the Wake Up Call continues, we'll take a look at some positive stories from right here in Canada.
0: Our mom tells everyone about where we work. 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
1: Well, welcome back to the Wake Up Call for your Tuesday morning. Here are a few positive stories from right here in Canada. A Regina alternative school recently celebrated the first graduating class in history. It's being highlighted as a success story for students who may not have thrived in a traditional school setting, but found a path to graduation and future opportunities. Students in Saskatchewan took part in a trek commemorating the 150th anniversary of Treaty 6. The project is being praised for bringing young people together to learn about history, culture, and reconciliation in a meaningful way. And Canada Post has released stamps honoring Brian Trottier and other Indigenous sports leaders, recognizing their contributions to inspiring younger generations of athletes. That is going to wrap up the wake-up call for this Tuesday morning. Coming up at the top of the hour, we're going to get your local news headlines and then lots of great music, great entertainment all day long as we head into Canada Day tomorrow. Happy Canada Day and have a great Tuesday.
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0: Have you ever looked for your phone while talking on your phone? 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
3: we did the sex number thing where everybody put the how many days it had been since the last time. And this one date came out that really stood out because it was an actual date. It wasn't like a number of days. It was like March.
4: Yeah. Here's the thing.
3: It was March.
4: Sammy told me, write down the last time you had sex. So I literally wrote down the date.
3: Yeah.
4: I guess I should have been more specific.
3: Yeah, but it was like, what, March?
4: So March 8th, yes.
3: She remembers the day. The day that will live in infamy, like March 8th. And we're like, man, who the hell has been since? Like, and a lot of people were surprised because you would have been the last guess.
5: Oh, yeah. They think you're a whore.
3: Well, no.
4: I mean, I used to be, yeah.
6: Right. You got big whore energy.
4: I have no shame.
6: I was Greg too.
4: Oh, yeah. I like having sex. Oh, crazy.
6: Nuclear whore.
3: Well, you're a reformed club rat too, right?
4: I mean, absolutely, yeah. So I've changed a lot in the past few years.
6: And the reason I laugh was because you said, yeah, I don't see it happening ever again.
4: Like, well, I don't.
3: Why?
4: I
3: mean,
6: that's impossible.
4: Call it weird, but I've honestly seen myself as someone that will just be alone forever. So, like, these people I've hooked up with have just been random.
3: Wow.
4: That didn't change, but now
3: I'm just,
4: like,
3: is this part of you, like, turning 30?
4: I think so. I'm just like...
7: Yeah, you're still very young, Morgan.
4: I don't...
5: Allegedly.
6: You are.
3: Yeah, like, Sammy's getting to the age.

0: lower your standards?
1: I think a lot.
0: Really?
2: Really?
1: I don't think
0: All right, so what's
1: I'm
0: the
1: very
0: standard?
1: Visually appealing.
3: Yeah. Oh, babe.
1: My standard is very high. We've talked about this.
0: Wow.
1: My standards are very high.
0: Okay, now is this based on, and this is a legitimate question, is this based on the reading comments and stuff on social media? Okay, you can't do that.
2: No way.
0: People on social media go out of their way to be dicks.
1: I just, it's not all that. I just think, you know, like a couple years ago I was hotter than I am now. I mean, I'll admit it.
4: Well, it's not scientifically wrong. Most women peak at like 24.
1: Thank you, Seabass. Yeah.
3: Okay,
1: yeah, so.
3: First of all, anybody at any age looked better 2 years earlier.
2: Also,
3: that's just facts.
2: With these hours, though, it puts 5 years on your face.
1: Yeah, exactly. Yep. This is not good.
0: One comment actually made me laugh, and I kind of felt bad for laughing at it. Somebody called you Seabass.
1: I've gotten that comment a lot.
2: That's all the time.
0: I've heard, like, oh, she's kind of like a female. Like, I always equated like a female sea bass to being like, she goes out and she does these things.
1: Right, me too. But you know,
2: people are legit convinced that sea bass and Morgan are brother and sister, and we just don't tell anybody.
0: Yeah, but it was the name. Seabass.
1: Yeah.
4: It's branding. It's branding.
1: It's a good nickname,
4: And Morgan, notice that when Menace just said brother and sister, not father daughter, so that'll help you too.
2: Yeah.
1: Oh, I thought that was helping you.
4: You're
1: the older one.
0: Either one.
4: It helps both, actually. Yeah.
0: Either one.
4: Morgan, go ahead. To your point, to get into entertainment, the only way is morning radio. So keep these hours.
1: Yeah, thank you so much.
2: Sure.
1: And keep, you know, sucking on toes and doing the things I'm doing. Get a good digital fit footprint going.
4: Only way.
0: No, I mean, look, it's a fun job. It's not for everybody.
1: I love this job. I'm not complaining whatsoever.
0: Yeah. No. But like, are you just saying I'm not interested anymore?
5: Like, do you have drive?
0: Yeah, is there any drive?
2: There's two different topics.
0: Or has
2: going
0: that
2: on
0: been like?
1: I think
0: ruined.
1: The drive is gone because I don't look at myself and be like, oh yeah, I'm hot. So I automatically don't want to put myself out there anymore. You know?
2: Okay, but that's a
1: don't
2: see,
1: feel bad
2: it's two,
1: for me.
2: It's two separate topics because she says that about her self esteem, and then the other topic is you say that you have really high standards.
1: Right.
2: So, what's the high standards part?
1: Yeah. The high standards is a like tall what? Guy who
0: tall guy.
1: Know,
0: what's okay? What? Okay,
2: yeah, let's
1: is
2: find
1: an
2: tall.
1: Athlete. Like
0: athlete. Perfect.
2: The woman delusional calculator.
1: But I'm not delusional about it. I'm very self aware that I can't get someone like that.
2: No. Forget about your self esteem.
0: Hold on.
2: We just want to know what your
0: do you have?
1: Oh yeah.
0: Do you have it there?
4: I got it right here. Give me your age range, minimum to maximum.
1: Minimum age would be 35. Maximum could be 60.
4: 60.
2: Nice. All right.
1: That's
2: okay.
1: We can go 65. I don't
4: care. Any race is fine, okay? Or no?
1: We'll say any race is fine.
4: All right, so lying there.
0: Well, wait. Be honest.
1: I mean, I have a preference. I like darker men.
0: All right. Okay, like Greg.
1: But there's some cute.
5: Yeah, only dark meat.
1: Yeah. There's some
4: I'll
1: cute
4: keep
1: white
4: it
1: guys
4: open
1: out there
4: for now. Okay, right. So minimum, again, minimum no lower than what height?
1: No lower than 6'2".
4: 6'2", okay.
1: Ooh. But preferably like 6'5".
4: Can they be, this is literally a question, can they be obese?
2: Be honest.
1: Obese? Like,
4: it says exclude
1: obese.
4: Because
1: when you're that tall, how much would obese be?
4: Let's see. Okay.
1: Are we talking like 400 pounds or something?
2: Obese is obese. Yes or no?
3: No, but obese is not what you think most of the time. Like, someone who looks like a regular person, they're like, oh, actually, they're obese. And it makes no sense.
4: BMI of 30 is obese. So hold on 1 second. For 6'2", we're doing the math here.
5: BMI of 30, you can handle that.
1: You can be overweight. Yeah. I like big men.
4: Okay. So that's okay. That's like, that's not bad. That's like 240. That's not super
1: fat.
4: That.
1: Okay, that's fine.
4: All right, so okay, and minimum no lower than minimum income.
1: I really don't care about income. We could say 100,000. Well,
3: minimum 100,000.
6: The Woody Show.
0: So, Greg, you will try the one, but he's pretty good at describing things.
2: He is.
7: He's got an excellent vocabulary.
0: Sammy give a description of something. It's like, it's okay.
3: I like it.
0: Sorry. Okay, but like, what's like okay it about it? Yeah. All right. So,
5: this is a rad chart.
4: Greg, you know what?
5: Can I keep it?
4: My gift to you.
5: Thank you.
4: I'll order another one.
5: Is awesome.
4: Yeah. So basically, it's a wheel, and it says, like, well, if it might be this type of fruity,
5: this is awesome. One of the adjectives, Woody, is Woody.
0: Oh.
5: This wine is woody. It's resinous.
2: Yeah, it tastes like bark.
5: Okay. It's kind of phenolic.
0: All right, so somebody hand Greg sample number one.
4: Right, behind you there. Just grab A, B, or C. They're randomized.
5: Okay.
4: Anonymized, I should say.
5: So all right. Start with A because it comes first alphabetically.
0: Okay.
5: So I'll do the obligatory smell, which they all smell the same to me because I'm not an expert.
0: Yeah, you're supposed to like stick your nose all the way in it, right?
5: Yeah.
0: And aren't you supposed to swirl it and see what kind of legs

0: it has? Does that tell you anything?
1: Yeah, I don't know if legs would work in a plastic cup or not. Yeah, they don't.
2: But I'm seeing, no right. leg.
0: Like, so what's the point of the legs, Greg?
1: Allegedly, you swirl it around in your glass, and you hold your glass by the stem, obviously, because you're not a caveman. And the legs are the things, once you swirl the wine around, the remnants of it kind of start to go
0: down the sides of the glass, right?
1: And they say the more legs, the better the wine.
0: Okay.
2: Oh, really?
1: And they should kind of go down slowly as opposed to you swirl it and it's just whoosh, all the way back down.
0: Okay.
3: All right.
1: So this
3: right,
1: is not so working go. On a plastic cup, but...
0: Okay. Right.
1: Okay. This I would describe... Let me consult my chart here.
2: It's wine wheel.
1: It's slightly fruity.
2: Okay.
1: So I'm getting a little bit of blackberry.
2: All right.
3: Okay.
1: Mm-hmm. Maybe a hint of fig.
2: Now, that
1: it's
2: doesn't...
1: not sweet.
2: Now, for folks who are super new to wine, they would never blend a fig or a blackberry in a wine, but perhaps the vines are in an area where those sort of things are grown.
1: Perhaps. Yeah. This is what fascinates me about wine. When people say, oh, I sense lemon or vanilla, some people might think they add that to the barrel.
2: No.
1: They don't. It just comes out that way.
2: Right.
1: Which is why it's so interesting to be a winemaker. How do you figure out these blends? So this one... definitely not sweet, which I like.
3: It tastes fruity, but it's not sweet.
1: Yeah, I mean, you're getting some fruit hints, but it's not...
2: without the sugar.
1: Okay. It's definitely dry.
0: Okay.
1: And I like it.
0: All right.
1: Okay. I mean, it's very good.
0: That sample, and now you do have some kind of palate cleanser there.
1: This is a nice plain cracker.
4: Pita chips.
0: Looks like a Trader Joe's pita bite cracker.
1: Now, oh, okay.
0: All right.
4: Greg, would you mind sipping from the other side of your mouth? Because we don't block your beautiful face for the video.
1: Oh, okay.
0: Yeah.
1: Sipping.
0: Okay, so this is sample B. All right, it's got his nose in there.
1: Yeah. This is why I can't be a sommelier, because it smells exactly like egg.
0: Okay. It
1: smells like red wine. And sometimes they go like this. They go...
4: oh, yeah.
2: Like, they have mouth wow.
0: almost like to aerate.
4: Yeah.
1: That is vastly different than wine egg.
2: Oh, really? Mm.
4: Would you say better or worse?
1: It's a little bit what I call it has more of a throat feel, a little bit more
2: oh,
1: of
2: really?
1: A little bit more of the burn. I know.
0: Yeah,
1: nice,
0: yeah.
4: That's
1: right?
4: What she said.
1: It's like have, start with this throat feel, then you move on to the next kind. I'm getting, and this is the thing with me and wine. All the adjectives I use for wine that sound negative to me are positive. Like, dirty, earthy.
3: Okay.
1: And this one I'm getting chemically.
0: Chemically. Ew.
1: To me, I like.
4: Okay.
1: And that is one of our adjectives on my new favorite official chart, chemical. Kerosene? I know that sounds
4: kerosene,
1: terrible.
4: Chemical?
1: But it's stronger.
5: 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Coming up next.
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3: Good morning, Woody.
0: Today is Monday. It's June 30th, 2025. We are the Woody Show. Thank you for being here, giving us some of your valuable time this morning. I'm Woody. That's Greg Gorey.
4: Good morning, Woody.
0: Menace, what Gina, Seabass. We got Sammy.
5: Hello.
0: Morgan, our associate producer. Vaughn, our video producer. Bort and Menji holding things down. The Woody Show production department. We are not here live today. Little summer break leading into the 4th of July holiday.
4: That's nice.
0: But we got some good stuff lined up for you. And you know what we say, if you haven't heard it,
4: it's new to you.
0: It's new to you. And that said, we'd still like to hear your thoughts on anything you hear on the show today. If there's an opinion or a story you want to add to, there's a lot of ways to do that. Best way is the After Hours voicemail. 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
4: That's right. Yeah.
0: Coming up for you today, we got a redneck news. Gina's got the Idaho prison pen pals.
4: We're hot.
0: Smartass game. Back to Gina. Taking on Seabass.
4: Yes.
0: And the newlywed game.
4: Aw.
0: It's Morgan and her newish boyfriend, Cabo.
5: Yes. Wait,
0: how well do they know each other? That's happening today here on The Woody Show. Yeah, didn't you have...
4: I have a Dugan, a piece of Dugan news.
0: Yeah, you had like a dog story from while you were gone.
6: Or...
4: Yeah, this was much needed comic relief. You guys met Roxanne at my brother's funeral, and she has devoted her life to rescuing animals of all kinds. She bought acreage. She has pigs, chickens, dogs, horses. A lot of them are injured, and she kind of helps get them back to health and then gets them adopted out. Her main cause is dogs. She'll adopt blind dogs. She'll adopt amputee dogs, et cetera,
0: et cetera. Notice the ones that are up for adoption, Menace, because that's what you always say, shop, don't adopt.
4: Yeah.
0: Like, it's never the ones that anybody wants. It's always, like, the blind ones or the injured ones or pit bulls. Like, that's your choice, right?
7: What sucks is...
0: Three-legged dogs.
7: Yeah. Well, three-legged dogs will get adopted.
4: Yeah.
7: They will, for the gram.
4: They will.
7: But, I mean, which is unfortunate when you go and look at all the... Just go look... Google any SPCA or something like that and see the amount of dogs that are in there and which ones are pit bulls. And it's 80%, 90% pit bulls.
4: There's a lot.
7: And it's the people, right? Or just be a dog that's wanted. You know?
0: Yeah, exactly.
7: Which is you're not gonna find French bulldogs up in there. You know what I'm saying?
4: You feel me, dog?
0: Anyway,
4: yeah.
0: So she does a lot of animal rescue.
4: A lot of animal rescue.
0: A lot of dogs.
4: She has this one female dog who... had an appointment to get spayed later in the week, but in the meantime, that dog was in heat.
0: Yeah.
4: So this other male dog, who luckily was neutered, so this dog couldn't get pregnant, was mating with this female in heat.
0: Mm.
4: And I didn't know, as a grown man, that this could happen. The male dog got stuck inside the female dog.
0: What?
4: Roxanne's
0: really?
4: In her house, and she heard the male dog whimpering and whining and in agony. So she runs out there, and she's like, oh my God, it's physically stuck inside the dog. She did not know what to do.
0: Wow. Wasn't there like a movie that came out like a number of years ago? It was like a horror movie, but it involved a vagina with teeth.
4: With teeth.
0: Yeah, is that maybe what the dog had? Like,
4: I wonder, or maybe the male was too
0: toothy vagina
4: engorged.
8: I've seen this situation Greg's talking about before.
0: Have you ever been stuck inside of a chick, Seabass? I mean,
8: you know, that's a good question, but no.
4: So what she did was, she grabbed some Pam and sprayed
0: like cooking spray.
4: The cooking spray. So she sprayed it on the dog, and that worked. And then later that exact same day, She hears whimpering again. Happened again. So she said, screw it. I'm not going out there with
0: God,
4: Pam.
0: God, get that dog some lube. Yeah.
4: Gave it like 10 minutes and they finally became free. So I thought, oh, you know who needs to hear this story is my dad. So I pulled him aside and said, hey, Dad, did you know that dogs can get stuck inside another dog while they're mating? And he said, oh, yeah, all you have to do in that case is throw a bucket of cold water on both the dogs and that'll separate them.
0: I said, yeah. Kick them into the pool.
4: Like that. Mm-hmm. I had no idea this could happen.
3: I had heard of that, and I just looked it up. It's called tying. And apparently...
0: Is that like docking?
7: Yeah.
3: It's
4: like
3: normal.
4: Male to female docking?
3: Yeah, it's a sign that the mating was successful, and it's not a cause for concern.
7: Like, yeah.
0: Successful.
4: But apparently painful right, like for completion. The male dog.
0: But she's not even moist, you know what I'm saying?
4: Yeah. I know.
0: Yeah, you think she'd be like more into it. Like, she'd be squirting.
4: Yeah. Yeah. I'm squirting. I'm wording. But then at one point, the male dog, was not even on top of the female dog. It was kind of like sideways, like trying to walk away from it.
0: Yeah. Nice.
4: And you could tell it was in pain.
0: Side action,
4: Pam spray. Yeah. And then she told that story to a friend of hers, and she said, you've ruined Pam for me now.
8: Yeah, I held it in such high regard.
4: Mm-hmm. But yeah.
0: No.
4: So that was the funny thing I heard and the thing I learned.
0: All right,
4: dogs can get stuck inside.
0: Stuck inside. It's called what again?
3: Tying.
0: Tying. Mm. All right, nice.
4: That's hot.
0: Is that kind of, it's like a version of what the Mormons do, right? Soaking.
7: Oh, yeah.
3: Oh,
0: they just stay in there.
7: Allegedly.
0: Yeah, because they don't rock back and forth.
4: Oh, yes.
0: So they'll like put it in. It doesn't,
4: and then
0: it doesn't,
4: just leave,
0: yeah, and then just leave it there. Just soak it.
3: So maybe tying, it's trying to force the male dog to cuddle.
0: Yeah,
3: it's trying to leave. It's like, you just got to stay and hang out for a minute.
0: Yeah, it's kind of like just the tip.
4: So, let me refract while we just stay in this position.
3: Yeah. All right.
0: 877-44-WOODY. Send us your text over to 22987. We will be right back.
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0: 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That's where Jordan is standing by to tell us what's happening today in Peterborough.
15: A 21-year-old Peterborough man and a youth from Campbellford are facing charges after an assault near the Trans-Canada Trail Bridge. The incident took place back on Saturday night. During the arrests, it's alleged the two officers were assaulted. The Peterborough and the Kawarthas Chamber of Commerce is now accepting nominations for the Business Excellence Awards. We spoke with Chamber President and CEO Brenda Whitehead.
16: Biggest thing people need to remember is that it is the nomination that matters. 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
0: Welcome back. We have Morgan, who's here. We have Greg, and they are going to arm wrestle. Greg was asking Morgan before the break about her strength. And
5: if she feels that she's strong.
0: Yeah, because she's doing all this training to, you know, do some boxing. And she said that she's been lifting weights her whole life.
6: I have, yeah. Which also new to boxing, so I am sore right now.
7: A lot of people go to the gym their whole life and aren't good at it. There's plenty of people who do things forever and do it wrong.
6: Okay. Well,
8: That going for you, Morgan.
0: Yeah. Who do you have here, Seabass?
7: Greg's a very big anti-workouter, though. So
5: right.
7: Just because she's been doing something, I give it to Morgan.
5: Me too.
7: Although my question for Morgan, like, what's the last time? When the last time you deadlifted, what was that? Weights and reps.
6: How much weight? I don't know, because usually I use the machine.
7: Okay, that answers my question.
6: Yeah, it's not. I do free weights. Like, what, maybe one day a week?
7: Okay, this answers all my questions.
9: So we're on equal playing field.
5: Real quick question about free weights. Do they oil them? Is that true? Or do they oil machines? Because I remember 100 years ago when I tried doing weights, because my roommate at the time had a bunch of weights, and every time I used them, I would break out in a rash, and I kid you not.
7: Okay.
5: And he said there was some sort of oil on the weights.
7: Sometimes when you have, like if you have, like, a big, like, outdoor, like, literally muscle beach sort of setup, you might do some mineral oil for
5: maybe
7: corrosion.
5: That was it.
7: But that's very odd.
5: So from that day forward, I said, hey, I can't lift weights.
0: Yeah. I'm allergic.
8: Break out in a rash.
9: Just for my health.
7: I mean, but things like a machine, like a squat machine or a leg press machine, of course, will have those shafts will have.
0: Of course. I like how you say shaft as you're doing the hand motion.
8: You got shafted.
7: Yeah. Kind of that.
0: As you oil it. Yeah.
6: Well, squat, I can do like probably 150.
9: Okay. All right.
7: I'd like to see that form.
6: But I actually, okay.
0: You see Bert Kreischer do that, he benched like 345.
7: Let me see.
0: Yeah.
7: First off, let me see.
6: Really?
0: Yeah. He was there with Jason Kelsey and a bunch of other dudes.
9: Yeah. Nice.
0: There was a ton of people.
8: Let's
0: in the video.
8: Look. Oh, wow.
0: Yeah.
8: All right.
0: He was so pumped. He is one of those guys who's like, deceivingly athletic.
8: Uh-huh. Yeah, I can see that.
0: When you look at him, you're like,
5: He's not flabby by any means.
9: No.
8: I could see that for him.
5: Solid.
6: Your legs can be, like, depending on the type of person, some people's legs are much stronger than their arms. Like me.
0: Yeah.
9: No. Okay.
8: You guys should leg wrestle. Get on the floor.
0: Yeah. All right. Okay. I was supposed to ask you as well, was there some kind of weird interaction? There was a power slapper here?
9: Yesterday, yeah.
6: Oh, when we were leaving?
9: Yeah.
6: Oh, my gosh. Yeah, the security guy.
0: Who's the power slapper?
6: Isaiah Quiñones.
0: Okay.
6: He is the middleweight champ.
9: Yes.
6: I don't know his actual weight class. Yeah. Yeah, he's the champ right now. Has been since Power Slap 1. Anyways, he was leaving and the security guard, like, got a picture with him, was super nice, and then grabbed his head, kissed him on both sides. I think,
0: is this the guy
6: rounds?
0: Who goes, have a good day, sir?
6: Yes.
9: Yeah.
0: And he says, have a good day, see you later, see you Monday, see you later, have a good night. Yeah. He says like five things right in a row. He's a super nice guy.
9: Yeah, and we thought he was done, but then he went in for
6: the second round, and he's like, kissed him like a baby.
9: What?
7: Is this guy from his home country?
6: I don't know. No. I don't know. And then,
0: please, open your mouth, I slipped tongue.
9: Because I don't think that guy's Puerto Rican.
6: No, he didn't even know who Isaiah was. Honestly, because after That's Isaiah funny. Left, he asked us, he's like, who was that?
0: Wait, what?
5: And he That's grabbed funny. Him by the head and kissed him multiple times.
6: When I was leaving, he was showing someone else pictures of, like, look who I just met.
9: Yeah.
6: So I think it made his day.
7: Oh, boy.
6: But I had to apologize to Isaiah afterwards. Sorry, you got kissed four times.
5: By the security guy.
8: This
7: is a different one. This is a new round of security guards since the last one.
6: We should get video of that. Security video.
5: So
0: yeah, but this guy's been here for a while.
9: Yeah, he's cool.
8: A lot of
6: nice.
8: Famous people have been through the lobby, but something about this guy.
6: Right. Yeah. Power slap chain.
9: Well, Isaiah is called Pretty Boy.
6: Yes, Puerto Rican Pretty Boy.
8: Okay.
6: So good times. Right, so, are we doing this?
0: Yeah. All right, so
5: this is going to take all 5 seconds.
7: Someone's going to have to hold their head. Sam, you want to be the referee here?
10: Oh, yeah.
7: You gotta hold them in the neutral position before they start.
6: Why can't I arm wrestle Sammy or something?
8: Hold their little elbows.
0: All right, so this is Greg.
7: There you go.
0: And this is Greg and Morgan. They're going to arm wrestle here.
7: Sammy knows what she's doing. She's got them all locked up.
5: I've never even seen. What is Sammy doing?
7: You start in an even position.
8: Oh, they're going full over the top right now.
0: Yeah.
8: You're doing great.
5: Don't be, Morgan. This is going to be 2 seconds of your life.
0: Yeah, right. And then, Sammy, you can hold on to the table if you need to you know, keep it stable.
7: It's mobile.
0: Yeah. It's what normally where all the food sits in here.
8: Right.
0: Our feeding table.
5: Our feeding table.
0: Yeah. Okay, are you ready?
5: Yes.
0: How do you do this? Is it like on your mark?
8: On your mark, get that gap.
7: The best way to do it so that they don't know what's happening is to just let Sammy remove her hands whenever Sammy wants to. That way they can't prep 3-2-1 stuff.
0: Okay. Okay.
7: So Sammy just goes.
0: Sammy, you have so much power.
7: Okay. Yep. You see go and you let your hands go at the same time.
5: Well, we're just touching it off.
0: Okay.
5: All right.
9: Yeah.
0: All right, there we go. Okay.
9: Now,
0: Morgan's wrist is already
7: bending.
8: They're both holding on to the table.
0: Well, now we're both back to even.
8: Morgan's literally falling out of the chair. But they're back in the middle. They're right in the middle.
0: Come on. Now.
8: It hasn't moved.
9: Let's go.
0: Morgan's slipping. Morgan's slipping.
7: She's out of the chair.
0: She's out of the
5: chair. So she's got more leverage being out of the chair.
0: She's out of the chair. All right.
9: Look, come on.
0: Greg is hung in there way longer than we thought.
5: I have a bad position.
0: Now Greg is starting to lose.
5: Okay, I'm
0: going to
5: give up because my shoulder.
0: Yeah.
6: Hold on.
8: Explain
6: what happened
8: there.
6: I knew he was going to give an excuse afterwards.
7: No, here's the excuse.
0: He said he was going to lose going into it.
8: He held out a long time.
5: Hey, that lasted way longer than I thought.
6: Not an excuse from Greg. Seabass was about to say.
7: The reason Greg's shoulder started getting pulled out of the socket is because Morgan was off her chair. Therefore, she was on her feet. Therefore, she was pushing with her legs.
6: Which I was yelling the whole time, and y'all wouldn't let me stop.
8: Literally, all she was saying is I fell out of the chair.
9: I say the next round is at a Woody Show event.
7: Yes.
6: Okay.
0: With a proper maybe like do we have to have those tables that have like the handle on the side?
7: They both need to be on their feet.
5: All of a sudden, yeah.
6: You get a zoom in on my guns. Though?
8: Oh, look at that! Let me see.
9: Damn,
0: oh,
8: she's carved.
0: I can see it.
5: Nice.
9: Yeah,
6: there's a little line in there.
5: Yeah. All of a sudden, I felt my shoulder kind of start to rip. I'm like, I'm done.
6: Greg.
5: It lasted 10 times longer than I thought it would.
0: But now it's like Greg was having a conversation while he was holding, you know, Morgan. Like so, Greg, I think.
6: We do need every
5: round. No, I lost. Yeah.
9: Now there will be a
5: I totally lost.
9: Yeah, go
5: Morgan,
9: to security and get your kisses now.
5: Wait, are you arm wrestler?
0: More Woody Show is coming up.
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0: And we are into another new hour in sensitivity training for a politically correct world. It's a fresh new week. It is Monday morning. We are The Woody Show.
3: Good morning.
0: I'm Woody. That's Greg Goring.
4: I would.
0: Menace is right there. We got Gina.
5: Hey there.
0: Seabass is here. We got Sammy.
6: Hello.
0: I spy Bort. Morgan on the phones. 877-44-WOODY. Vaughn on the cameras. You can also text us if you like over to 22987. Coming up for you this hour, we have something pretty interesting. It's a spin from the Idaho prison pen pals thing that Gina has brought up a couple times in the show,
5: mm-hmm.
0: and that Greg's obsessed with.
4: Yeah, it's so fascinating to me for some reason that you're even allowed to do this.
0: And I don't want to say something that I shouldn't. So, Greg, why don't you explain what we're doing this hour that's in relation to that?
4: So I have a friend who is in law enforcement,
5: uh-huh.
4: and I was talking to this person about this particular segment, what we call the Idaho prison pen pals.
5: Yeah.
0: Correct.
4: And I said, how on earth is this allowed? And he said, where is this happening? And I said, it's at this place in Kuna, Idaho.
5: Mm-hmm.
4: And sure enough, this friend used to work there.
5: Incredible.
6: Oh.
5: What are the odds?
4: At the actual place where these pen pals are.
0: And so Gina's been obsessed with these things.
5: Obsessed.
0: And so she had all these questions.
5: Yeah.
4: Right.
0: So, and Greg's had questions.
4: So we sent off a ton of questions to ask and got the answers to how they're allowed to do this along with some other random
5: tasty
4: prison
5: morsels.
4: Info.
6: Okay.
0: A satisfaction of curiosity.
4: Yeah.
5: It's scratch
4: pretty
5: that
4: interesting.
5: Itch.
0: Yeah. And I guess you got a couple new clips.
5: Well, yeah, just to, you know, refresh everyone's memory about these amazing dudes.
0: Yeah, these prisoners, they make these videos, basically like, hey, girl, so hit me up.
5: I'm just looking for some conversation.
0: JPay or?
5: JPay.
0: JPay.
7: Put some money on my book.
0: Put some money on my book so I can, you know, make some prison spread.
4: And then I got some answers as to who responds to these dudes.
5: Oh.
7: It's
4: pretty weird.
0: So that's coming up later on this hour here on The Woody Show. So this is a job for Menace, potentially.
7: Ooh,
0: you know,
7: okay.
0: If the radio thing doesn't work out.
7: All right.
0: Loch Ness is hiring.
5: Oh.
7: What?
0: Menace, you could be a skipper who drives people around on a boat looking for the Loch Ness monster.
5: That sounds good.
7: I could drive a boat.
4: I could picture that.
7: Yeah.
4: And wear a captain's hat.
0: It's seasonal.
7: Oh,
0: so
7: sweet.
0: You work from April to October. Mm-hmm.
7: All right.
0: The role involves using sonar technology to search for Nessie, and you share stories of the famous sightings in the history of the Loch with the guests, and it pays $232 a day.
7: Whoa. All right.
4: And you could live near Bonner.
7: And I could,
0: I think it'd be cool to drive a boat.
4: It would be

0: fun.
1: Yeah.
2: I thought about that when you go on a vacation and you go do an excursion. Yeah. You go, parasailing or whatever. Yeah. And they put you on just a little boat to shuttle you back and forth. Little,
0: that'd be so much fun.
2: That's your whole job is to, these people are on vacation.
1: Around. Yeah.
3: It's weird, but I know how to drive boats because my grandmother lived on the water, so I would be around boats a lot.
2: Yeah, I'm sure I could drive a boat. I've been on a boat.
3: And there's actually, in the boating world, there's some new technology that people are going crazy for. It's made by Yamaha where you can actually make your boat remote control. So, let's say you're by yourself and you're at a loading dock and you launch your boat, but you want to... You have to drive it back onto the trailer.
2: Mm-hmm. Yeah.
3: Now you can use this remote and just have it go right back on the trailer without being inside. It's pretty cool.
2: Yeah. See, I'm too lazy. Even the thought of having to take the boat in and out of the water.
1: Yeah,
2: and
1: that's
0: put it on a trailer.
2: I'd rather have, and not to mention, I don't want that thing sitting in my driveway.
0: Yeah.
1: Oh, no, Greg would
2: can
1: kill
2: you. Can you imagine, Greg?
0: No, eyesore.
2: Yeah. I love being out on the water. I'd imagine that would be something that Greg would really like.
0: I love boats. Also, grew up on them, but the thought of doing the whole trailer, launching the boat.
2: Yeah, no, not that.
0: That stresses me the F out.
2: But I'm thinking if you would just drive, just some kind of basic, what are they called? Is it a pontoon boat?
0: Pontoon is those platform boats.
1: Those are nice. Mm-hmm.
2: Driving that around. I think Greg would love that.
0: A blast.
2: He likes to drive golf carts. He likes to drive stuff.
0: I know, golf carts. I want to do a forklift, which I know Menace used to do.
3: I do have boating knowledge, but I'm more into the super yachts now. I'd rather be on that than
1: you can't drive that. Though.
0: I think we'll get one of those instead. Yeah,
2: I'd rather not a pontoon boat. You'd rather
3: Yeah, I'd rather do super yachts.
2: This is another.
1: Strange.
2: This is another good piece of wisdom from Menace.
3: Yeah.
2: I'm gonna put this right next to the buy low sell high.
1: Yeah, right.
3: Don't pontoon. Do super yacht.
0: Do a super yacht.
2: Yeah. Look into. I want super
3: multiple
2: yachts.
3: Rooms, a pool on the boat,
0: and
3: bathrooms.
0: Is first class better than coach too?
3: Yeah, it's
0: overall.
3: Slightly better, yeah.
2: Okay, all right, that's good to know. Time for a brand new Redneck News.
4: The Woody Show. If you own more camouflage shirts than collared ones, we gonna hear about your ass on Redneck News for sure.
2: And today's Redneck News is from Johnson City, Tennessee. First of all, Johnson. Where the police, they pulled this car over, which led to them getting a search warrant for a nearby house. And that's where they busted three people. A 36-year-old broad named Felicia Beckwith, 38-year-old Christopher Thomas McKinney, and 32-year-old Christopher Travis Poe Rambo. Cool name.
3: Poe Rambo.
2: They found meth and fentanyl along with a crystal-like powdered substance that could be either drug. They sent it off to the lab to get the final analysis on that. But the cops, they also found four guns, a bunch of cash, various pills, which weird, nobody seemed to have a prescription for.
1: Oh, huh.
2: And a bunch of other paraphernalia. They were all arrested, taken to the county jail. Now, here's a little Redneck News fun fact. This Felicia Beckwith chick is a mom. Oh. She's got a 16-year-old daughter who she has done drugs with.
1: Oh, my God.
2: When the daughter was just 14 years old. And can you guess who the baby daddy is?
5: Huh. Oh, no.
1: Please don't.
2: It's a famous person.
1: Oh, okay, good. I thought you were going to say a family member.
3: Do they play in a band?
5: Wes Cantlin from Puddle of Mud.
2: Yes.
3: They really? Play in a band. Do they play drums?
2: No.
3: Oh.
2: It is a musician.
3: Ooh.
5: This is fun.
6: John Bonham.
1: Kid Rock?
2: It is not Kid Rock. It's Jelly Roll.
1: Oh,
3: Jelly Roll.
1: Damn.
2: This is Jelly Roll's ex.
1: Wow. Oh, boy.
2: Yeah. He said at one point that she was the inspiration for his song, She.
1: Okay.
2: That's what She looks like.
1: Oh, honey. Ooh.
2: That's Jelly Roll's baby mama.
3: Oh, damn.
5: Let us not forget, Jelly Roll was once a juggalo.
2: Oh, yeah.
5: Among many other things.
2: Oh, yeah. Yeah. So, anyway, there it is. That's from Johnson City, Tennessee.
0: Interesting.
2: Where Jelly Roll's baby mama and two other dudes were busted with a bunch of meth, fentanyl pills, guns, and cash when the cops came knocking on their door.
0: Meanwhile, he's living the life.
1: Oh, yeah.
2: Well, he's turned it around, man.
0: Yeah.
2: And that is today's Redneck News.
5: FYI, I'm looking at the lyrics to the song She, and it's about a pillhead who's was the life of the party, but she
3: went overboard.
2: Yeah. The light has gone dim.
0: Sad.
2: All right, well, we're going to take a quick break. We'll come back, and then we'll get into some of the Idaho prison pen pal stuff that
0: some insider
2: and Gina were just talking about.
0: Pretty neat.
2: That is next on The Woody Show. Hang on.
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0: Idaho prison pen pals, something that I was only introduced to when I, you know, talked to Gina.
5: Yeah, super into it.
0: She brought that into my universe. I think it's interesting just because how?
6: Yeah, how and why?
0: Like, I get like people who are not in prison, you know, having a personal, like a video personals service or ad or whatever they can do. Online dating, but like, how are these prisoners doing this?
5: There's a will, there's a way.
7: And it's working.
0: Yeah, and then
6: it works.
0: It turns out Greg knows somebody
6: who used to work at the actual place.
5: So crazy.
6: Has since gotten a job in a different law enforcement capacity. But when I found out this was the actual place where these pen pals are from, I thought, finally, I can learn, how is this even allowed?
0: Mm-hmm. Yeah, so many questions that Gina's had and that a couple of us have had. And so Greg reached out to this friend of his and got those answers, which we're going to get to. But just to get everybody kind of caught up, if you're not familiar with this Idaho prison pen pal thing is, it's this account that Gina follows.
5: Yeah, it's on TikTok and on Instagram, and it's the IDOC or whatever, Idaho Department of Corrections. And these dudes basically send out, like, cast a wide net for the ladies to, you know, just someone to talk to, you know. But they all sound different. Like, here's one of the inmates.
0: Okay.
8: I want you to tell the ladies out there that I'm single and ready to mingle. Well, at least for the next 15 years, you'll know where I'll be. Hey, shut the fuck up. I'm making my video over here. Sorry about that.
5: Oh, nice guy.
0: He's doing all kinds of stuff.
6: That's bad. The thing. He's not ready to mingle.
5: No.
6: He's lying.
5: Exactly. And we have another example, too. This is a kind of another kind of, he's more laid back. Take it or leave it.
0: Okay.
9: My name is Mark. About to get out 3 to 4 months. I'm just trying to fuck. I've been down 4.5 years, and I'm telling you right now, you ain't ready for what I'm ready to put down right now. So, if you're interested, add me. If not, be big bitch. Later.
6: Wow.
10: Free hating.
5: Yeah. Wow. So, all kinds of guys.
7: He told me I'm not ready. What does he want me to
0: some
7: do?
0: Of them are like, some of them are really romantic.
5: Oh, very.
0: Yeah, like this guy.
11: So, I've been doing time here for 12 years, and I get out in 6 months scot-free. So I'm looking for a badass chick with daddy issues spitting in my mouth and call me daddy, you know what I'm saying?
0: Yeah, you know what I'm saying?
5: No. He knows what he wants.
0: Other guys who are like serenading, they're singing like...
12: The way I'm feeling, I just can't deny.
0: Yeah, singing like a little Rihanna.
7: I love it.
0: You know what I mean? They're making it happen.
7: Banger.
0: Yeah. Dumb banger.

0: about these guys. They make these messages.
1: Yeah, yeah. So clearly my number one question was, is this even allowed? Do you know that they're doing it? Do you ever try to stop them, or is it just no big deal? And the official answer is that video chats are allowed in prisons across the country as a way for inmates to connect with family and friends.
2: Doesn't qualify.
0: What are they using to do it? Are they video phones? Like, pay phones, basically.
1: Essentially.
2: But record messages.
1: Like a janky version of FaceTime.
0: Yeah, but I'm saying that they don't have their own phone.
3: No, yeah, they don't have recording.
1: Okay. No, it's in the prison.
0: Right, but that makes a lot more sense.
1: And they say one surprising trend in these videos is flirting, that a single inmate could record a video message asking to connect, and within a day or two, he would see 10 to 15 responses from women per video.
3: Wow.
1: Says these men are very charismatic, they're master manipulators, and this is the losery part. Within a week, some women would send hundreds and hundreds of dollars to their accounts, believing that they were already in a relationship with these guys.
0: Oh, wow. My God.
3: Lucky.
2: Oh, master manipulators.
0: Dude, you know how good and strong your pimp hand has to be?
2: Oh, yeah.
0: To be able to pull that from behind prison walls.
2: You never even see him.
0: How many followers on this account?
2: Oh,
0: like hundreds of thousands?
2: I mean, tons.
0: No, because I was like, to find somebody, I know the women are out there, but to find 14 within a day to respond.
2: Yes.
1: And send like hundreds of dollars.
2: So many of the responses are chicks going, I can change him. I can change him. Right. I have what it takes.
1: One of the other questions I asked was, what's the most creative way you've seen an inmate try to smuggle something inside?
2: Oh, yeah.
1: And the answer were, some letters get soaked in meth or other substances, making those drugs undetectable to the human eye.
2: And that's why Morgan's letter got sent back. Oh. Remember she perfumed
1: it? Spraying
2: perfume
1: on it.
4: Yeah, well, he's out of jail now. So.
2: Oh, you don't have to do perfume.
1: That's true.
4: He never came for me.
0: No, this is a secret. We don't tell your boyfriend about this, right?
4: Like, oh, he's heard about this.
1: Also said that they can hide stuff in their hair, their beards, or even the soles of their feet, but the most common hiding place is the anus, a method that they call suitcasing.
2: God's pocket.
1: Said it's astonishing how much can be put up there. I've had to retrieve items like balloons filled with drugs, porn photos, and even a Sharpie, which the inmates use for tattooing.
0: Can you not have porn photos? Wow. Like, can these women
2: contraband.
0: Oh, that is?
2: Yeah.
0: Oh, I don't know. Like, so the women that send the stuff to these dudes, if they could send...
2: I don't think those are allowed. Nudies.
3: I think they're only allowed to send money to put on their books, and that's it. And
0: I know, but if you send a letter to somebody, like you include a picture in there. Yeah.
1: And then the money only goes to their commissary.
2: Yeah, the JPay. Yeah.
1: And that's it. It's not good for anything else.
0: Yeah. Like, why wouldn't you be able to have that stuff? I would think that might kind of take care of some of the.
2: I think that
3: drama,
0: sexual tension.
3: Well, people might fight over it. They might want to steal your photos.
5: Right. It becomes currency.
3: Yeah.
0: Oh. Okay.
2: Yeah. I mean,
0: somebody said my stepbrother was in those videos from Idaho. He gets tons of messages and money.
2: What?
0: 562 texting over.
3: Let's make some fake ones.
1: Weird, I
2: know. Seriously.
3: Hey, what up?
2: So many questions.
3: Hit my Venmo.
2: Like what's we know that this is a tough job. What's the most rewarding part? And I like this answer. He says, there have been a few cases where someone's truly turned their life around, gotten out, started a family, left their past behind. And knowing that I helped an inmate get into school or a trade program is the real reward. Like, it happens.
0: Do these guys keep in touch with some of these former inmates?
1: I doubt it.
3: I don't know. But I do know somebody that, a radio person that fell in love with somebody that was in jail that would call in, and they've had a pretty awesome life since.
2: Really?
3: The guy did turn his life around, and they started a business, and they're doing really well.
0: Yeah.
3: Yeah.
2: Just watch Love After Lockup.
0: Yeah.
3: It happens.
0: Yeah.
1: On the darker side of things... We asked, what's the most surprising thing you learned about human nature when you worked in that prison? And the answer was, the most surprising thing I've encountered is real, actual evil. Never in my life did I think I would come face to face with true evil, but it is real. It does exist. I've had conversations with it, and I even served it breakfast.
2: Hannibal Lecter.
5: You got to give us some details, dork.
2: Yeah, we need more.
0: Yeah.
2: Well, I like this. We asked, how do you keep your cool when dealing like with an aggro inmate? And he says they call it verbal judo, and they have weeks where they spend learning how to communicate with these guys. He said it's extremely rare for an inmate to attack an officer. In this job, we wear a lot of hats. Most important is to be someone who listens and a shoulder to cry on. But on the opposite side of that, he says the bottom line is inmates are going to fight if they want to, but we have all kinds of tools to handle it. OC spray, pepper spray. He says it's rare that I must go hands-on with an inmate, but when it happens, they lose.
6: Yeah, dog.
0: All right. Wow. 661 texting over that they were on a dating site, met a guy, talked for a couple weeks, caught the whole love feeling really fast. Turned out he was in prison. We FaceTimed once I knew. He told me he'd be out within the year, and so I hung on.
2: Uh-oh.
0: But after two parole denials, it finally came to light that he was a lifer for murder.
2: He lied, you don't say.
0: What?
5: As a woman, you know there are other gentlemen who aren't in jail.
1: I know. There's got to be a name for this phenomenon, right?
0: There's some really nice guys out there
1: who are free and shy. Not criminals.
0: They might not come up to you and, you know, lay down a really cool pickup line on you.
2: This is the ultimate bad boy.
3: They're boring. Yeah. They can't, can't call their girlfriends and say and talk about all the drama that they've gone
4: through.
3: And
4: they won't murder for me.
2: Yeah. Right. And like Love After Lockup, which is a show I am obsessed with, one of them will call, like, you know, the kids are fighting at the grocery store. I'm going to call your father. And then she calls, this is an inmate recorded line. Like, okay, what's he going to do about it?
0: Yeah.
1: What's he going to do about anything?
2: Exactly.
0: Like a radio station? Do you ever get those calls when you worked at a radio station?
2: Oh, yeah. This call is recorded for the inmate. Yeah. Totally.
0: So inmate at the whatever.
2: And they have to say it like every 30 seconds or whatever.
3: I haven't dugged into this one, but dugged into it. But apparently there's a very popular streamer named Ash, and all she does is date these guys.
2: I gotta see that.
3: And there's drama, and she like streams 24/7, and then her daughter is now
0: Oh, that's good.
3: They're into dating these. The daughter's into dating these guys.
0: Oh, so she's an adult
3: too. They fight over which inmate that they're gonna hook up with.
0: I wonder if they're both fit in the same suitcase.
3: I don't know.
0: When somebody inevitably murders them.
2: Yeah.
3: So. Yeah, but same double bag. Apparently very popular online about following their drama of dating all these inmate guys.
0: Yeah, there was one of those real crime accounts that popped up in the Instagram feed, and they had surveillance video of this guy coming into the apartment building, arm around this chick, and they're going up the elevator, and a couple hours later, come back out, she's dead, she's in the suitcase, and he's taking her out.
3: Oh,
0: it was like
3: no.
0: some. I thought about Gina, because she loves all those stories.
2: I do.
0: Like all that true crime stuff. But it's
1: find it so soothing.
0: This was a woman who was on vacation and just met this rando guy and then went back to his, like, what are you doing in a foreign country?
2: Hey, YOLO, right?
0: What are you doing?
4: Hey,
2: YOLO.
0: Yeah. Like, people are like, why are you hitting these guys up? Well, they're in prison for a reason.
2: And they can't, what can they provide for you?
0: And see, but like, how do you think this is going to end positively? In a positive way.
5: Well, we just heard right there, they'll come out and you'll get rehabilitated.
0: Yeah.
5: One out of 1,000.
1: Well, Woody, as a father with a daughter, what if your daughter met a dude in prison and told you about it? How do you put an end to that?
0: And she's an adult. What are you going to do?
5: Well, because you know
1: that's
5: at that point.
1: So pathetic.
5: You know at that point you've screwed something up.
2: Yeah, that's kind of on you.
0: Something
1: point
0: up?
1: Of no return.
2: Well, if she's into that guy, some wires got crossed at some point.
0: So maybe it's just a curiosity, like a morbid curiosity. People have that curiosity. They can't
2: help
0: themselves.
2: I want you to accept him as your son-in-law.
0: Oh, Daddy. No, that's not happening, no.
2: Daddy,
1: well, I've seen documentary footage when they have these conjugal visits, and they have these certain areas of the prison where they set it up to look basically like an old-timey apartment.
2: Oh, yeah.
1: Full-on couch, bed, little kitchenette. Huh. The wife will come and make dinner for them.
2: Yeah, you get a hot plate.
1: And then they have X amount of hours. I think it's 4 hours. Yeah. And you can bang and you can have a normal life for a while.
2: Yeah,
1: but I don't know how often these conjugal visits are.
0: I'm not in favor of that. You're in jail.
1: Right, you murdered somebody.
0: Yeah, if you want that kind of experience, that kind of life.
1: Now you're playing house.
0: Yeah.
2: You can find a nice-looking boy and pretend with him in jail.
0: More Woody Show's next. Hang on.
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0: Time to check in with the Woody Show News Desk. That's where Jordan is standing by to tell us what's happening today in Peterborough.
13: An investigation is underway after a serious two-vehicle collision in Selwyn. Emergency crews responded to the crash just before 4 o'clock on Friday afternoon north of Ennis Road. A driver and passenger were taken to hospital. Nominations have officially opened for the Business Excellence Awards presented by the Peterborough and the Kawartha's Chamber of Commerce. Chamber President and CEO Brenda Whitehead.
14: The Business Excellence Awards are a very exciting time of year. It really is people in the community who are really proud of their colleagues, their family, the businesses that they deal with on a regular basis, putting their names forward as nominees for Business Excellence.
13: Winners will be chosen by an independent judging panel. Drivers in Peterborough should expect road closures, parking restrictions, and transit detours for Canada Day celebrations, especially in the downtown. 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And the Century 21 Lakers lost last night to Oakville 13-8. That's what's up, Peterborough. I'm Jordan on Freak 90.5 and everywhere on the iHeartRadio app.
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1: Bonnie, I've ripped it open. And the parcel is a dildo.
2: The Woody Show.
0: Welcome back. We're going through some more of the questions that we've had for how this whole Idaho prison pen pal thing works.
3: Yeah, it's in a place called Kuna. And a friend of mine is a former employee of this place.
0: Yeah, like, so Gina's brought those clips to the show where these guys are doing their little personal ads.
4: Yeah.
0: You know, trying to get checked. And a lot of what you hear, one of the questions is,
3: it works.
0: Within 24 hours, it'll be 14.
4: Oh, wow.
0: 14 chicks in some prisoner's inbox.
3: All responding, all sending money. Yeah. Thinking they're already in a relationship.
0: Yeah. That's so sad.
3: One of the questions they ask is, what changes would you like to see in the prison system? And the former me would have disagreed with this, but now I kind of agree. It says, I would like to see shorter sentences for drug addicts. Taking somebody's freedom for drug possession, especially when they're struggling with addiction, doesn't make sense to me. Putting a drug addict in a cell with a dangerous criminal is cruel.
4: Oh.
3: The old me would have totally disagreed with that. Now I kind of agree with that. It's not the same thing. You're a drug addict, so we're going to put you next to a murderer.
4: Yeah.
3: It's not equivalent to me.
5: It should be drug prisons or something.
3: Yeah. Some sort of other
4: rehab
3: entity.
4: Yeah. They're also, you know, there's tons of prisons around the country. There's tons of guards and COs and, you know, officers and all kinds of stuff. And I had to ask, what advice do you give to somebody who wants a career like this? Like, do people want this career? Do you grow up thinking this is what you're going to do? And he says, no one grows up wanting to work in corrections. It just happens. Many people use it as a stepping stone into patrol or other law enforcement roles. If you really want to help someone, look into being a counselor at the prison. He says, honestly, I wouldn't recommend corrections to anyone. It'll find you whether you're looking for it or not.
0: There's a stepping stone to parole. I thought like every police department on earth is looking for officers.
4: Mm.
0: Like, it seems like they're so desperate for cops.
6: It's like a rotation where you have to do a certain amount of time.
3: Exactly.
4: Yeah. Somewhere else.
3: I have a friend who's a cop, a motorcycle cop, and they have mandatory overtime. And part of that overtime is you must be a guard in the prison on this day.
0: Really?
3: Or whatever. Yeah. It's kind of like they don't want to do it, but they have to do it.
4: Wow.
0: Text
4: would suck.
0: 909. I'm actually dating a guy who did 30 plus years in prison. He's been out for over 10, has completely changed his life, does well financially, and goes to juvenile detention centers to talk to the kids about staying out of trouble.
4: Oh, I love that.
0: Treats me like a queen.
4: Ooh.
0: And I want for nothing.
3: 30 years?
0: 30 years.
7: Okay. That's a long time. You did something bad if you're in there for 30 years.
0: 818 says, I don't know about the prisons, but I do know for sure that even in just county jails across the East Coast, they give every inmate their own tablet. They can stream music. They can send text messages and video calls.
5: Fun.
0: Wow. So I can only assume that on the prison side, they're also having their own personal device. Man, that's going to take away the whole, like, you know, butt cameling thing.
4: Yeah. What happened to the little mini phone we wanted to suitcase?
3: Willett Keister.
0: Yeah.
4: Willett Keister.
0: Yeah, we're going to try putting these little small cell phones that Matt has found.
5: Size of your pinky.
6: We could still do that, guys.
5: Yeah.
0: Look, we want to put things in our butt. We can still make it happen just for, you know,
5: the
0: experimental purposes.
3: Point being, these inmates have it made.
0: I know.
3: How lucky are they?
5: Free food every day.
3: Sleep as long as you want.
0: Yeah, right.
3: Fun.
4: Play
0: Watch
4: cards.
0: TV.
4: Yeah.
3: No.
0: Yeah.
3: Bang.
0: Mm-hmm. 877-44 Woody. Well, thank you for doing that, Greg.
3: Of course.
0: Yeah, we always have questions for a lot of these different professions, like when we did the here to defend yourself.
4: Yeah.
0: You know, asking chiropractors, even though
4: what gives?
0: Quacks.
4: Yeah.
0: Quack practice.
3: I still have this weird obsession with wanting to take a tour of a prison. I think it'd be interesting.
4: Let's do it.
8: Back in a bit.
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0: And we are into another new hour. Insensitivity training for a politically correct world. Good morning, everybody, and thank you for being here.
5: Yeah.
0: My name is Woody. That's Greg Gorey.
5: Hi, Wood.
0: We got Menace.
6: Hi.
0: There is Gina Grad.
7: Hey.
0: Seabass is here.
8: Yeah.
0: There is Sammy.
9: Good morning.
0: Phones are open at 877-44-WOODY. You can send us a text over to 22987. Couple things to share with you here. We have a smartass game coming up this hour. Seabass and Gina.
7: Yes. A rematch.
0: Battling it out.
8: Yes.
0: Yeah, the last time we did this, I forget how that went. Was it because
7: I won?
6: I believe it was
9: Gina won.
6: There was a tie.
7: But
0: there was a tiebreaker, right? Because
6: it did go to
0: a tiebreaker.
6: There was a whole argument that she lost. I forgot. But
7: no,
6: anyway.
7: But I won. This game makes me extra nervous. Just the way it's played, like how you have to keep increasing the
0: clues.
7: It stresses me out.
0: So it's the who, what, where.

0: Right.
1: And then we give a clue, very generic, and then it gets, you know, more and more specific until it pretty much gives it away.
0: Yeah.
1: And it's the first person at 2 points who will win that particular round. Now, I had Greg go through and pick out the ones that I think that, you know, that he thought would be the best ones for.
0: Wait, why did he just go, eh?
1: Particular round of geniuses.
2: Yeah, I didn't want to make them too easy, too hard.
1: Oh, right. God.
2: And because I'm the keeper of records, I looked at the last time we played it, Smartass Game, round one, Gina wins round one. And then another round of the Smartass Game, Gina versus Seabass, Gina wins round two.
0: There we go.
2: She won two rounds.
0: Yeah.
3: Well, that's a game.
0: Two out of three, I guess.
3: Right. Any case.
0: What are we debating?
2: I'm just saying.
1: No, I'm trying to remember how it went last time. That's
2: round two.
1: Yeah.
3: It sounds like it's going to be lovely.
1: Well, good news for Menace.
3: Yes.
1: North Korea is now allowing tourists to visit for the first time in 5 years.
3: Yeah.
1: Because, you know, Menace is such a big fan of Kimmy.
3: Because the videos are coming out of, like, the downtown area and things like that. But it's not open to Americans, though, right? It's open to other people.
0: If you're Dennis Rodman, you can be if you're Dennis.
1: Now, on the tour, you get to see North Korean school children perform against a backdrop of ballistic missiles in flight.
2: Oh!
4: I saw that video. It's going around.
0: That's incredible.
1: You don't have phone or internet service, Menace.
3: Yeah, that's a little...
1: Or access to an ATM.
2: Freak out.
1: You're also given very strict guidelines to follow, including don't insult the country's leaders, don't mock North Korea's ideology, and don't be judgmental of their, quote, unusual and repressive way of life.
0: Okay, I think that was right there.
1: The outlet is writing about this whole tour, if you want to do it. They were also followed and watched closely at all times, and one of the tourists said that the trip was so closely monitored by Kim Jong-un's regime that they even had to ask for permission to use the bathroom. Sounds fun.
2: Oh, yeah, what do you expect? Scary. I saw some videos popping up in my feed lately that says, look at this fake North Korean store. And they walk into a store. It looks like a real store. I thought, how's that a fake store? Yeah. And then there was another video where it was in North Korea. It was a car dealership. And apparently all the people browsing were just actors.
0: Oh, yeah.
2: So,
0: but it's just for our benefit, for tourists.
5: I can afford this, and definitely I'm not eating dirt at night.
2: And they all just look so happy, and they're all looking at cars.
0: And did you see the one where it's an office, and they're all sitting in cubicles staring at computers that, like, aren't on?
2: Oh, how weird.
0: Like, they don't know how to use the internet. It says, they're just staring at a screen.
3: Say all this, but doesn't that happen, like, when big bosses... They're like, oh, they're going to be in town. Everybody pretend to be working.
1: Oh, the worst.
4: Yeah, that's true.
1: Clean
4: up your area.
0: They don't know. But they don't know that they're not. They don't know what they don't know. Like, they're just looking at an empty screen.
1: The worst teachers that you had, whenever they knew there was going to be that in-room monitor.
2: Yeah.
1: The principal's coming around or whoever, one of the Bucky Mucks from the...
2: All of a sudden,
1: from the school board.
0: Indubitably.
1: Yeah. They're the nicest.
0: Yeah,
3: no.
1: That's a great guess, Menace.
3: You did so well.
1: Oh, here, would you like me to come over and show that to you, and we could work through it together?
3: Anybody that's had an office job, you get the heads up that somebody's coming to town, and then suddenly everybody's...
1: Oh, yeah.
0: Flip those screens on.
1: Yeah, make sure you clean up your office space.
2: Yeah. It's always this
4: dress
2: nice.
4: Nice.
1: Things are ordered. Yeah, apparently there's a new workplace term that's getting kicked around called task masking.
3: Okay.
1: You hear about that?
0: No.
5: Task mask.
1: Okay, task mask. It's where employees spend a lot of time and effort just trying to look like they're working hard, when in reality they're hardly doing anything. And people have been doing this for years, now it has an official name.
3: Oh, okay.
1: And it sounds like it's most popular with younger workers. And so there are videos online that offer advice for task masking stuff like walking fast with a laptop stuffed under your arm and typing really loud. Basically anything but actual work.
4: Yeah, it's George Costanza.
0: Exactly. Look annoyed. No one will bother you. But what's the point? I mean, maybe do something crazy and put that kind of effort into, I don't know, working instead of pretending.
1: Especially if you are productive. People always talk about, I'm so productive. Okay, well, great. Be productive and then slack off. Like, know that you have whatever your goal was from the company of closing X number of deals or making X number of whatever it is, selling X number of widgets.
0: Yeah.
1: If you sell, and then slack off.
3: Yeah. I mean, but we know this in some certain jobs that you could get all your work done in probably like an hour and a half, but you're stuck there for like 8 hours.
5: Right. And a lot of that is like, if I tell them I'm done with all my work, then they'll give me real work and they don't want that.
3: Yeah.
1: Right. But I'm saying, like, so whatever you've done, it's fine to do this, the task masking. I think after you've done
2: your stuff,
1: whatever you're supposed to do, I mean, God, we know a lot of people. There's, I want to say, two or three salespeople in the last 6 months that because when they sign on, at least the way it works in radio, they sign on and they're given like a guarantee in the first 90 days, I think it is, to kind of get them up and running.
0: Sure.
1: So that they can get then their own leads. And after the 90 days, their guarantee, in other words, their guaranteed base falls off. And then they're responsible for getting their own business and collecting the commissions and things like that. Well, there's been two or three who just go around from station to station. They collect the guarantee until it's up. Then they go sell somewhere else, get the guarantee until it's up. And then they go over here, get the guarantee until it's up. They never really do anything as far as trying to get new sales.
0: It's like moving into a new apartment because it says first month's free. Just keep moving.
1: Now, apparently there were these two, I know two for a fact, it might have been a throw, but the two specific where they knew this going into it. Like the management knew about these people going into it, and they asked them straight up about it, and they go, yeah, you know, that was because I was really trying to learn the job. And now I really have a really good grasp of it. Well, guess what? 3 month in, boom, out. Wow. And now they're working at a different station, taking their guarantee again.
2: We taskmasked the hell out of it our first week here.
1: Remember? We had nothing to do.
2: We had nothing to do, but we were forced to be here for 8 hours. So that's why I would make getting a stapler last as long as I could.
5: That's where good radio shows come from, sitting in an office.
1: Right. Well, no, we weren't responsible to be here for 8 hours. We came in because we were supposed to be getting the show ready.
2: Yeah,
1: on the air. But like they knew we were coming. They knew we were starting on this one day. We walked in. Nobody knew where the key to our office was.
0: Oh my God!
1: Then when they finally did, we opened the door.
2: It was a storage closet.
1: There were three desks pushed together in the middle of the room with a paint tarp over it because they were painting the room, which hadn't happened yet. And then we say, well, we can at least get some computers and we can work elsewhere until they're done with the office space. And they go, oh, well, we didn't even know you're the IT people. Well, we didn't even know you're underway. Right, now we got to put in the request
3: to get your laptops,
1: which they said was going to take a week, maybe a week and a half. So we couldn't even, there was no computers to work with.
0: That
1: was
0: their exact response. Like you're in North Korea.
2: Yeah. We didn't know you were coming.
1: Oh, and we were so excited. I remember the first day we went out to breakfast together.
2: That's right.
1: Because we weren't on the air yet, so we didn't have to be here super early. Right. So we went out and we got breakfast together. We came in here, and that's what was going on.
3: Yeah,
2: so exciting.
3: And we all like
2: Woody had this apartment above, right where mine was. Uh-huh. We'd come down and have dinner and talk.
0: Yeah.
2: And, okay, we're gonna go tomorrow at 9.
3: We all came from other jobs where everything was like all set, and we took a big risk to come here, and we're like, oh, we made a mistake.
1: Maybe this wasn't such a good idea. I'm not sure, but it worked out. Here we are.
0: Got it figured out.
1: It's been 11 years.
0: Amazing.
1: Since that happened. Phones are open, 877-44-WOODY. You can send us a text. You can text over, check in with us over to 22987. We're going to take a break. We'll come back. The smart-ass game, Seabass and Gina.
0: Ooh.
1: The rematch.
0: Okay.
1: That is next on The Woody Show. 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
1: I've developed this new thing in my head that if I go to the same place every day, the employees at that place are going to go, oh God, he's here again.
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1: I am.
4: The Woody Show.
0: All right, welcome. We have a rematch between the two members of Mensa on this show.
5: Alleged.
6: Oh, are you not a member?
0: I say I believe that you're in Mensa.
6: I thought you were a member.
5: That was a good joke, you guys.
6: Oh. Well, no,
0: I totally believe that you're in Mensa.
6: I've seen the certificate that they don't actually sell.
5: It continues to be a good joke.
0: Yeah. No, so anyway, I believe that Seabass is a member of Mensa. The other person who's a member of Mensa would be our very own Gina Grant.
6: Yeah.
7: Seen that plaque, too.
0: Yeah. You don't just carry your card around?
6: No, I don't.
0: Just in case anybody
6: care about it that much.
0: Wants to see. Anyway, so smartass game. This is an actual game that you can purchase, you know, wherever party games are sold. And so there are three categories: who, what, and where am I? And then the clues, they start very generic. Right. And then they get more and more specific as the clues go on. So this is, it's a balancing act because you don't want to jump in too early.
6: Yeah, I think this game is stressful.
0: Just to beat the other person.
7: You hate it.
6: I know, I really do. Even when I win, I hate it.
0: Yeah. But also, like, you don't want to give the other person an opportunity on something that's super easy where, like, you already knew, but you waited one more clue.
6: Right.
0: And, yeah.
5: So let's, speaking of which, can we solidify the rules where if you do jump in too early, you're not out for the entire rest of the
6: game? So you miss a hint.
5: Right, you miss that. Whatever that one was, you get that. And then the next one, you're also out. But then you get to come back.
6: Yeah.
7: Right.
0: Okay.
7: So you have to skip two.
0: We all agree?
5: Yeah.
0: Panel of judges.
5: You skip the one you missed on, and then you skip the next one as well.
7: Right.
8: One thing I want to add just for video purposes, because people comment about it. Can you please close your laptops?
5: Oh.
8: Due to text messaging.
5: Well, yeah. The text messages don't come in real time. Or they do, but they do.
8: But you can pause enough to get it.
0: Yeah.
9: But CBS, you're saying that not the two after the one you get wrong, that the one you get wrong is the first one, and then you skip the next one.
5: Right. So they just get one extra hint. Right.
9: They get the one
5: you missed on, if they want to, and then they get a freebie. But then you're back. Otherwise, it's a gimme. Yeah.
9: Okay.
0: Yeah.
7: Yeah. Okay. Because it used to be the other way.
6: Rhymes with schmorange. Yeah.
0: All right. So we're going to start with Gina. You get to pick the category first. Who, what, or where am I?
6: Oh, I don't know. How about what?
0: What? All right.
7: Like what?
0: What am I?
6: Wait, sorry. Do we just buzz in saying our name?
7: Yes.
6: Okay.
0: Are you ready now?
5: Yeah. How much are you loving Gina's voice right now?
6: I know. It sucks. Sorry.
5: No, he loves that voice.
7: I like it.
0: What am I? I am a thing. I hold things people have written. You can find me in many different shades and sizes. I am usually made of paper.
6: Gina. Envelope?
0: The answer is envelope.
9: Wow.
0: All right.
9: Nice.
0: So I wanted to buzz in early, but I got nervous. 1 point for Gina. All right, Seabass, you get to choose who am I or where am I?
5: Let's go with a who.
0: Who? Who am I? Here we go. I am an American actor. My name at birth was Jerome Silberman. I was in a fraternity at the University of Iowa. Richard Pryor and I co-starred
6: Seabass.
0: Oh, that's a tie, but I would say Seabass by a pube.
5: Well, that, of course, is going to be Mr. Gene Wilder.
0: Gene Wilder is correct.
8: Oh, damn.
0: Wow, already. Mm-hmm. This is tight.
6: This is tight.
0: This is tight. There we go. There's Seabass's point. All right. The next will be... Where am I?
6: God, I hate where.
0: Tied. One apiece here this first round of the smartass game between our two Mensa members, Seabass and Gina Grad. Here we go. Where am I? I am a European city. I have a wild rabbit problem. In the summer, I can have 18 to 19 hour days. I am the home of Nokia.
6: Gina.
5: Damn it.
0: Gina.
6: Helsinki?
0: Helsinki is the answer.
7: Wow.
0: And that is a one-round win for Gina Grad.
6: Wow.
0: Although, Seabass, you were right on our heels in that one. That was very close.
5: Those were tight. Yeah. Those were tight. I feel like both of us were right there on all three.
0: Okay. Yeah. Round number two, we'll start with you, Seabass. Who, what, or where?
5: I will go again with who.
0: Who am I? Smartass game. Here we go. I had a particular job longer than anyone else. I never retired. My cousin and I held the same job. My wife is almost as famous as me.
5: Seabass. Roosevelt.
6: Yeah, but that.
5: Not Teddy.
6: Come on. Which one?
0: Be more specific.
5: Oh, as far as the president, Roosevelt?
0: Yes.
9: Yeah.
5: Franklin.
0: Okay.
6: I was going to say Roosevelt too, but I couldn't decide which one.
0: Was that the stop and think?
5: Well, there's only two.
6: Right.
5: Teddy and Franklin.
0: But doesn't mean you know the other name.
5: FDR and Teddy.
0: Okay.
5: That Teddy's biography is pretty cool.
0: Okay. All right. So that's 1 point for Seabass here in the second.
5: Hey, bonus point for Menace for knowing what Teddy's show from 4-4.
8: Yep.
0: All right. What am I or where am I, Gina Grad?
6: What?
0: What am I? Here we go. I am an element.
5: Yes.
6: All right.
5: I'll sit back for like 5 of these.
0: At my purest, I am a metal, but you never know it.
5: Ooh.
0: I am a common dietary supplement.
6: Gina. Calcium?
0: Calcium is the answer.
7: Wow.
0: Look at that. Oof.
7: Dramatic.
6: Hey, a drink.
5: That was smart to jump in early.
0: Wow. Okay. Oh. I thought for sure that was going to go to the guy who's got his degree in chemical engineering.
6: Yeah.
5: Well, that's true, but she obviously took a chance and it paid off.
0: Yeah.
5: Smart.
0: All right, so it's 1 point each. Gina has a 1-round lead. Going into this where am I question here on the Smartass game.
5: And now we all have her cough.
6: Yeah.
0: You ready? Totally.
6: Yeah.
0: Okay. Where am I? I am a small European city.
5: Oh.
0: I enjoy Mediterranean views. My people speak French.
6: Gina. Can
0: is the answer. Wow, Gina Grad. What is going on?
5: I'd like to take off points for a mispronunciation.
6: No, it's not. It's not. People think it's con, but it's can.
5: I believe it's Conness.
6: It's not.
7: It's Kenass.
6: It's not Con.
0: Yeah. Wow. All right. So Gina, a second round. Do you want to do the third round just for funsies?
6: Not really.
0: Seabass, just for pride?
5: Oh, but of course, this is just for fun.
0: Yeah.
9: Well, I mean, Gina already won.
6: Yeah,
9: so.
6: It's over.
0: Now, would he have said it was just for fun?
6: Of course not.
0: If he had won,
6: he would have thrown himself a ticker tape parade.
5: She jumped in early.
6: I do like trivia, but I don't like this game.
0: I'm really good at it.
6: Scary. Thank you.
0: I wouldn't have known any of that.
6: I couldn't think of another Mediterranean city that speaks French.
0: I could have gotten an envelope, maybe with another. What usually made of paper. I probably would have
7: picked that question and I forgot it was envelope.
0: Gene Wilder, I would have not gotten.
9: I got that.
6: He was right in front of me on that one.
0: Because once you got down to one of the other clues, it was going to be I was best known for playing Willy Wonka. At that point, I would have gotten.
6: I think once you said Richard Pryor, and this is obviously a Jew, we both knew where that was going.
0: Yeah. Helsinki, forget it. I would have never gotten that.
6: I don't know why I know that's where Nokia is.
0: FDR would have not gotten that. Redman Till says, who am I with the initials FDR? Then I would have gotten that.
6: Wait, just for fun, because that was a clue, not an answer. What is his full name, Seabass?
5: Well, I think Menace is the better.
6: That's probably true.
7: Menace should get
5: the better.
8: Theodore.
5: No, the
6: other one.
5: FDR.
8: FDR. Franklin D. Roosevelt.
9: Right.
0: Well, what's the D?
8: Dwight.
6: Dwight.
0: Eisenhower.
8: Dwight.
6: It's Dwight.
5: See, I was flipping between Khan and Monaco, but
6: Monaco.
5: Sometimes an early guess pays off.
0: Yeah, on the calcium one, I would have done good once again. There's a lot of me in milk.
6: There you go.
8: Oh no,
5: no kidding.
8: I was thinking lithium.
0: Healthy bones and teeth, and I would have been fine. And then
6: Kanye's.
0: Yeah. All right. Well, Gina Grad has a 2-round lead. This is just for fun and for pride. For Seabass. We got to give the poor guy a chance here.
5: Yeah. Oh, my chance has been on the table and it's been taken.
0: All right. Gina Grad, who, what, or where?
2: Let's do what again.
0: What am I? I'm a solid substance. You probably look at me daily without noticing me. I can be purely functional or a work of art. I can be cloudy, clear, or even tinted.
2: Gina.
0: Gina.
2: Glass?
0: Glass is the answer. Wow. This is a
2: That's a weird one.
0: It's full on ass kicking. Who am I or where am I?
2: What was the last hint, I'm wondering, on the glass one? Because I did think that was a weird one.
0: Yeah, liquids taste best when drunk from me. And then what am I with the initial G?
5: The initial G.
2: Goblet!
0: Yeah. All right, Seabass.
8: Let's go
0: Who or where?
8: Who?
0: Who am I? I am British. I was picked on in school for being, quote, too perfect. My parents made me, or my parents made a fortune in party supplies.
2: Oh, I think I know this.
0: I was the 2012 Hat Person
2: Gina.
0: Of the Year. Gina. Oh.
2: Is this Kate Middleton?
0: It is Kate Middleton.
2: I knew this about her parents. I don't know why. Did you know that, Sammy?
9: I knew party supplies. The second I heard party supplies, I had it.
8: Oh, yeah. Really?
2: Yeah, I don't know why I know that.
5: It's
2: but
5: like
2: then
5: a
2: the hats.
5: Of a certain age.
2: Yeah, right. Must be.
5: You have to know royal things.
0: Well, that's another round for Gina.
2: Okay.
0: All three rounds.
8: Damn.
0: It's embarrassing, dude.
2: And
5: yes. I'm quite okay with it.
2: Yeah. Oh, he's okay with it. And my laptop is closed.
0: I want to sit in that Cybertruck and just cry a little bit.
8: Yeah.
0: Nobody can see in there.
5: I don't see any tears.
2: Okay, here's a confession. Remember the guy, the chess player that got popped because of the beads?
7: The anal beads.
2: Oh, yeah, right. I also had those. And Greg was pushing the button on me.
0: Where am I?
2: Oh, God.
0: I am a fictional place. You can read about me and see me on film. My world is flat and the sky meets the sea. Time here is shorter than time on Earth.
5: Seabass?
0: Seabass?
5: Middle Earth?
0: Middle Earth. I'm not sure if that counts.
5: Lord of the Rings? Oh, does it not? Is it like a fictional name?
8: Narnia?
0: Narnia!
7: For Narnia!
2: From
0: Narnia.
2: Seabass, can we at least revel together in the fact that he didn't know if that counted?
0: Narnia? How you play the smart-ass game. Right? Congratulations, Gina Grad.
2: Thank you.
7: And Menace.
2: I like trivia.
0: And Menace. Yeah.
7: For Narnia.
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0: 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That's where Jordan is standing by to tell us what's happening today in Peterborough.
15: Habitat for Humanity Peterborough and Kawartha Region is receiving more than $10,000 from 100 Women Peterborough. Habitat says the money will pay for a commercial sprinkler system. Community Futures Peterborough, meantime, is accepting applications for its next Starter Company Plus cohort. The program helps entrepreneurs start or expand businesses through expert business coaching, marketing, and financial training. Peterborough's Community Counseling and Resource Center is going to be celebrating 70 years of service this week. We spoke with Executive Director Kirsten Ambrust.
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1: Yeah.
2: Is my key card gonna work?
0: Yeah.
3: The Woody Show.
4: All right, welcome back, everybody.
5: Yeah.
4: A couple things that you can find and watch. Did you see the story about the soccer match in Germany that got called off because this little kid bit a referee in the left testicle?
5: Oh, no.
1: Oh my good God.
4: Yeah, so the ref was checking over the players before the game, and the kid, one of the players, ran up to him and bit him in the testicle.
5: Jeez.
4: Yeah, and so the game has been rescheduled for later on in the season.
6: Yeah. That's so bad.
4: Yeah, what's the kid doing on the field anyway?
1: Well, yeah, and like, do his parents get arrested?
4: Well, the dad's playing. So, like, the dad,
1: But I'm just saying, by default?
4: Yeah. I don't know. I mean, you know, kids being kids, you know?
1: Do they do that?
4: Not biting anybody in the testicle, but when I was a kid, my mom was so embarrassed. We went to, it was like, you know, the town's Founders Day or whatever.
7: Uh-huh. Oh, yeah.
4: And my uncle was a police officer in town.
1: Uh-huh.
4: And so we're standing there talking to my Uncle Mike, and then the mayor of our town came over. I was like, oh, hi, how are you guys doing? Oh, this is my sister Nancy and her son. Uh-huh. And say hi to Mayor Cantu. And I went to go shake his hand. And being like a little kid, I might have been like 5 or whatever. I grabbed his hand with both hands. I just tried to squeeze the crap out of his hand.
1: Yeah, that's what little kids do.
4: Yeah, yeah. And I was like, and my mom was just mortified.
5: This is the mayor, Jeffrey.
4: Yeah.
5: what is this? Yeah. Meet the Founders Day?
4: No, it was like celebrate
7: like an old home day kind of thing.
4: To celebrate the day that the city was founded. And so they'd have like all kinds of stuff, like food booths and
1: that's
4: activities.
1: So
5: was there a parade? Yeah.
4: Oh, you used to be able to ride because they had like the big ladder truck.
8: Yeah.
4: You know, the big like tall that they use for like skyscrapers and stuff.
8: They
4: put you in the basket and then give kids rides. Like over 100 feet up in the air.
1: That's awesome.
5: Fair?
4: It was
1: that's
4: so
1: over.
4: Cool. Yeah, it was like, kind of like a little fair, like a little little gathering.
5: Nice.
4: But everybody went there to like drink and have food, and it was just a
8: and meet the mayor
4: and meet
1: squeeze
4: the mayor and try to squeeze the crap out of his fingers and break his knuckles.
8: Hey, at least you didn't bite his testicles.
1: Yeah, exactly.
4: Yeah. See, I could have just bit him on the hog.
8: Yeah.
4: And that would have been just as mortifying to my mother. Yeah, she was like, oh, I'm so sorry.
1: Oh, Jeffrey.
4: Oh, man. 877-44-WOODY. You can send us a text over to 22987. They couldn't have played the game, though, without one ref?
8: That's what I was thinking.
6: And he couldn't sack it up?
8: Is he just like the best ref in the world?
4: I mean, that happens with NFL refs. They'll get hurt, and then they leave, and the game continues.
1: Yeah.
4: Or even in baseball.
1: And what's the score going to be? 2-0?
4: Right, yeah, exactly.
5: At most.
4: God,
1: yeah.
4: Soccer's boring. You can send us a text over to 22987.

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0: The ancient Egyptians thought I produced mucus.
2: Woody.
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1: The Woody Show.
0: And we are into another new hour. Insensitivity training for a politically correct world. Good morning, everybody.
4: Good morning.
0: Yeah. Woody, Greg, hey. Menace. There's
5: Hi.
0: Gina Grant.
6: Yo.
0: We've got Seabass. We've got Sammy.
7: Hello.
0: Morgan is here.
8: Hey.
0: Hi, Morgan.
8: What's
0: and so Morgan has a boyfriend who she met after he propositioned her.
8: Yeah.
0: Hey, person I've never even gone out on one date with yet.
8: Yeah.
0: How about we go out of the country? How about we go to Cabo?
9: Let's take a trip.
0: On a trip together. And so she brought that into us and was like, hey, guys, what do you think?
8: The room was really split on this one.
0: It was very split.
8: Should I do it?
5: I was all for it, Morgan.
8: I suggest it. Menace has been down from the beginning.
0: I have not been down since the beginning.
8: Yeah, because
9: I totally
8: sorry
9: was.
8: That we worried about you.
5: Greg, it's called YOLO.
8: Sorry we worried about your safety.
5: Yeah. But, hey, technically, though, this was not the first time that they met.
8: Well, yeah, but she doesn't remember the first time they met.
0: Yeah, but they met at a Woody Show event.
8: Right, but very briefly for maybe like a minute or two. Greg's in the photo as well, so.
9: Really?
8: Yeah.
9: Interesting.
0: Okay, well.
9: I don't remember.
0: I don't even know his real name.
8: I don't either.
0: We just call him Cabo.
8: Yeah.
0: Because that's where they went.
8: Let's keep it that way.
0: Really?
8: Yeah.
0: Not even a first name? How are we supposed to? This is somebody that you're in a relationship with. How are we supposed to, like, I don't know. I feel weird, like, calling somebody.
5: I like calling him Cabo.
8: Yeah, I like it. Ask him, but maybe.
0: All right, hold on. Cabo.
10: Hello?
0: Is he there?
8: Oh,
0: there he is.
8: My God,
6: he's like, is that me?
9: I don't know if I should respond because that's not my name.
8: Yeah, that's Cabo.
0: It's Morgan's boyfriend.
9: Wow.
0: Can you say boyfriend, right?
8: Yeah, you can say that. Hey, Cabo.
10: Hey, how's it going?
0: Yeah. Oh, I didn't even get a hey, baby, you know?
9: Yeah,
0: it's really weird. Yeah, that's what I do when
8: so
0: I call
8: professional.
0: My wife. Hey.
9: Hey,
0: yeah,
9: sweet.
0: All right, so, dude, I just feel really awkward calling you Cabo because, like, you know, I know it's not your name. And, you know, when she works on the show, it's like nobody calls my wife, like, some other kind of weird name. Although we call Menace's wife Spicy Nacho. But we know her name's Jessica. We've said her name is Jessica.
8: Yeah.
0: Why can't we know your name?
10: You got some crazy followers, so I mean, that's why I just keep it at Cabo, so no one's like coming after me.
0: Who's gonna come after you?
8: To give you a high five.
0: Oh my God! All right,
5: they'll be all up in the comments.
8: And it's not a basic name at all. Wink, wink, wink.
0: Yeah.
9: Oh, hey, John.
5: Okay. I get it.
0: Anyway, so Cabo, welcome to the show. We're gonna play today. This is the newly dating game. And so Menace and Gina and Greg and Sammy, everybody's been working on these questions. You ever seen the Newlywed Game, like the old-timey game show, the Newlywed Game?
8: I haven't.
10: I have.
0: We're going to ask Cabo his questions first. So if you wouldn't mind, Morgan, why don't you just go over back to where you normally go.
8: Okay, bye.
0: In the studio next door. And then what we're going to do is we're going to ask Cabo some questions. And then what we'll do is we will then see if Morgan can match these answers that he's about to give us in this round of the Newly Dating Game, everybody. Welcome to the Woody Show.
9: I'm trying to do the math here. It's not all that difficult, but if you don't count the trip that they took together to Cabo, they've really only been in the same room 8 times?
8: Yeah, a handful of times.
0: Is that true, Cabo?
10: No, it's been more than that.
9: More than that?
10: Probably say, a couple weeks worth.
0: Yeah,
5: like,
0: you
5: met her mom, too, right?
8: Well,
0: yeah, that's true.
8: Yeah, when he picked her up at the airport.
0: Yeah. Interesting. All right. Let's get to the questions. We will start with Gregory. Gregory, question number one for Cabo.
9: I would like to know from Cabo, we just talked about texting, and all the texts that you have shared, you probably noticed that Morgan uses this emoji the most. What emoji?
10: I mean, overall, probably like the
0: eggplant,
10: like crazy. No, the crazy, like sideways, like crazy face laughing emoji with the tongue out.
8: Yeah. Oh yeah, that's a good one.
9: Like the laughing super super hard one.
8: No, like the crazy face like with the, like that. I'll show it to you.
7: Like the one eye closed.
0: Yeah.
7: With the tongue
9: Okay.
7: Out.
10: Yeah.
9: Got it.
8: All right.
0: Gina Grad, your question.
8: Yeah. So you guys met on vacation. So clearly the drinks were flowing. The cocktails were just all over the place. What is Morgan's favorite drink?
10: Probably just straight up tequila.
0: You and I know like that girl.
8: Yeah.
0: She's tequila buddies. All right. Greg Gorey, question number three for Cabo.
9: A very basic do you know her really well question. What is Morgan's favorite movie?
10: Oh, Borat. Easy.
9: Okay.
0: Right. Oh, nice. Good. Borat.
8: Cabo, right. This is a little personal, and you're going to have to forgive me. And I know you've only been, you know, as Greg said, in the room together a handful of times. But I'd like to think during those times you've, you know, you've gotten it on with your gal. What's the weirdest place that's happened?
0: No, they got to say it like the newlywed game would be.
8: What's the weirdest place you've ever made movie?
9: That was legendary.
0: It's legendary.
9: Gina?
0: You have to do that.
8: Yeah, and Greg specifically left it for me.
0: You have to do that.
8: What's the weirdest place you ever made, Whoopi?
10: I don't think anywhere crazy. A bedroom. Nothing crazy so far.
5: A resort in Cabo?
8: I would say nothing, a hotel room.
0: But like nothing public.
9: Like nothing, not on the balcony.
8: Should we say hotel room, Cabo?
7: Well, whatever his answer is.
10: Yeah.
8: Well, he said bed.
0: Okay. Yeah, he said bedroom.
7: Okay. Yeah.
0: Yeah, that's pretty crazy, dude. That's pretty wild. And she did bring home.
10: Out of control.
0: She did bring home that Woody Show butt plug for you, did she not?
10: She did.
9: Okay.
8: Nice.
10: Oh my God. It's nicely displayed at her place.
0: Oh,
7: yeah.
0: Okay.
7: She said she was going to keep it. Remember, she
8: in a
7: wanted
8: place
7: it.
8: Of honor. Oh,
0: yeah. I know where she can keep it.
8: Yeah.
0: Yeah. All right. So that's the four questions for Cabo. Now what we're going to do is we're going to take a quick break, and then we're going to bring Morgan back in. We'll get her answers.
9: And then we'll know if they're in hardcore love.
0: Yeah, exactly right. All right, so Cabo, hang on 1 second. Don't go anywhere. Everybody else, we're going to be right back. It is The Woody Show.
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0: All right, welcome back. We're doing the newly dating game. We just talked to Morgan's. I hate calling. We talked to Morgan's boyfriend.
3: Yeah. Nice.
0: I'm not calling him Cabo.
4: Really? Why?
0: Yeah, I don't like it. I don't like it. It's weird.
3: It's weird. Kind of a cool nickname.
0: I tell you what.
3: Though.
0: Yeah.
4: Cabo.
0: I won't say it on the air, but like off the air, if I ever see him, whatever, I can't look at him and call him Cabo. I can't.
4: Oh, I'll call him Cabo forever.
0: I can't do it. Well, yeah. It's like my wife. She cannot call Menace's wife Nacho. She just can't do it.
4: Yeah, I get that.
0: She can't bring herself. I can't bring myself to do that.
3: Well, yeah, I can't call Menace anything but Menace.
4: Yeah, true.
0: Yeah,
3: that's weird. I call you Woody.
0: I know. It's just a little bit different. I don't know why.
4: Well, should I tell y'all and make him mad?
0: No, he doesn't want to. If you want to end the relationship, that's fine.
3: No, he's paranoid about crazy people.
0: Let's bring.
5: I get it, Cabo.
0: Let's bring him back on. Hey, man, you there?
6: Yep, I'm here.
0: Okay, all right. So we asked him some questions. We're going to see how well the answers match up with what you're going to say. All right. So he was asked some questions, and let's see if they match up. We're going right back into it. It's the newly dating game.
3: So, Morgan, we asked him, in all the texts that you've shared, and you text a lot, you probably noticed that Morgan uses this emoji the most. What is it?
0: Ooh. Which emoji would you be using the most in your text to your boyfriend?
4: Geez, that's tough because I feel like I use different emojis for different people.
5: Well, sure.
4: Probably boring, but the red heart.
0: The red heart? Yeah.
4: Well, no, not wrong. I mean,
3: well, he said the
4: tilted match with text just with him. Yeah.
3: Yeah.
4: Oh. Well, yeah. Okay. Yeah, I use that one a lot.
0: He said the crazy face, tongue,
3: tongue laughing like that.
4: Well, yeah, that's to balance out the heart. You know,
5: keep him on his toes.
4: Keep the mood light.
0: Yeah.
5: All right, so we talked about your first date. Essentially, was just like free drinks and keep the cocktails flowing. What is Morgan's favorite drink?
4: My go-to is usually like tequila soda water.
0: All right, tequila. I think that counts.
4: Yeah. But also tequila shots is.
0: But it's still tequila.
3: Yeah. He did say straight up tequila.
0: He said tequila.
4: Yeah, just straight out the bottle.
0: I did. All right, that's good. Out of two questions, you got yourself 1 point so far. Yeah. That's good, dude.
6: Nice.
3: And then in retrospect, this one was just one of those typical, do you know this person well? Kind of questions, but now I realize just how damn easy of a question it was.
4: Okay.
3: And the question was, what's Morgan's favorite movie?
4: Oh, come on, y'all. Borat.
3: Yeah. Borat. There you go.
4: Best film ever.
5: I guess we're all dating you because we all know that.
4: Yeah,
5: we all
4: do that.
0: Yeah, and that's what he said. He said Borat. And then question number four.
5: We had to go old school, original dating game on this. What's the weirdest place you've ever made whoopee?
4: Sorry, I'm so young and 30. What's whoopee?
0: When you make love. Where's the weirdest place you've had sex?
3: When you do sex.
4: Oh, weirdest place you had sex. So new, we haven't been able to do crazy stuff yet. Probably a jacuzzi.
0: That's a good answer.
5: Oh, you're holding out on us.
0: That's a good answer.
4: He didn't say that?
0: He simply said, here, do you want to tell her what you said?
6: I just felt like a hotel room, bedroom.
0: Like a bedroom.
4: A bedroom.
0: Yeah.
4: Come on, at least there's a couch. Jeez. Cabo, you're being so shy.
0: Yeah.
6: It was all encompassing.
5: Okay. So it was like a...
4: But it wasn't the hotel room. There was a jacuzzi.
3: Right, but it wasn't like, up against the window or... Yeah. On the bathroom floor.
5: On the sidewalk.
3: Or in the shower.
4: Well, there's been a hotel room we were in. There wasn't a balcony. So, sorry, Cabo, TMI. So we just pretended there was and just like pushed ourselves up against the big window.
3: All good answers.
0: See, we like her refreshing honesty.
4: I guess
0: even his name is a lie. Even your name is a lie. My God, dude. All right, so out of that... you got tequila and you got Borat.
4: Yeah.
0: So two out of four.
3: So an F.
0: All right, man.
4: Fail.
0: Hang on 1 second, and we're gonna put you in the seclusion chamber over here so that you can't hear the answers that she's about to give, and then we're gonna come back and we'll see how you do with your answers. Let me make sure that he is on hold and can't hear what we're saying here. All right, cool. Yeah, we got much better answers out of you.
4: Really? Is he nervous?
0: I don't know.
5: We don't know.
4: We don't know him.
5: This is typical.
3: I mean, we don't know him.
0: I'll be honest. Oh, yeah. He sounds kind of boring.
4: Well, that's the thing. I think he's kind of nervous to be on air. Slash, he's a very private person.
5: But also, you know, they say every relationship needs a string and a balloon.
4: Yeah.
5: And maybe you're like the balloon.
0: Oh, you're
5: like
0: the balloon.
5: Crazy, like, and he's like the string, keeping things calm.
0: He's the anchor.
5: Yeah, exactly.
2: Yeah, he's definitely the string.
4: Yeah, I do feel that. Yeah, I think that's why I like him so much.
5: Yeah.
0: Or he could be the ring.
4: Mm, he did give me a ring pop one time.
0: Yeah, what'd I say?
5: Want to use the butt? Want to use the plug?
4: Oh,
0: yeah, we did ask about the butt plug. We said she brought that home, right? He goes, yeah, it keeps it at her place.
4: I didn't let
3: on
4: him
3: display.
4: Take it.
3: On display.
0: All right, so Morgan.
4: Yeah?
0: These are questions, and you got to try to figure out how he'll answer these questions.
4: Okay.
0: And we'll start with you, Gina Grad.
5: Okay, wonderful. So we all know that, you know, Cabo's Cabo.
4: Mm-hmm.
5: But what does Cabo call you besides your actual name?
4: Ooh. It's going to say sound gay, but Morgie probably.
0: Morgie?
4: Just because.
2: Morgie.
0: Oh, Morgie.
4: That's because that's what my mom calls
3: me. That's adorable.
0: Oh, he took your mom's name?
5: Morgie Corgi.
4: Well, it was like my nickname when I was a baby.
0: Oh, okay.
5: Adorable.
0: Yeah. Morgie.
4: So, yeah, Morgie.
5: That's so cute.
0: All right, Morgie. Do you have a name? Like, what does your husband call you?
5: Well, it's going to sound boring, but it started as a joke. We call each other hun because I always, whenever I, like, serve him, I always pretend I'm, like, a 90-year-old waitress. I'm like, anything else for you, hun? So right, now we just call each other hun.
0: Just hun, and you both have the same name.
5: Yeah, we both just say, yeah, hun, what
0: I've
5: hun?
0: I've never heard that before, that you both end up with the same
5: we're both hun.
0: The same name.
5: But, like an old waitress.
0: Yeah.
5: Yeah.
0: All right, Greg Gorey, question number two for the newly dating game.
3: Morgan.
4: Yeah?
3: If Cabo's penis was an animal, what animal would it be?
4: Ooh, this is a good question.
5: This is a very newlywed game question.
0: Yes.
4: Ooh, this is a good question. Probably, this is tough. What's an animal that grows?
3: What's an animal that grows?
5: Like a pufferfish?
0: Just like a pufferfish.
4: You know what? Funny thing about pufferfishes, and, well, it'll never come up, but he would tell you, while we were in Cabo, we did snorkeling, right?
0: Yeah.
4: Having a great time. See a pufferfish out there. Oh, I went to go touch it. And he's like, no, what are you doing? Like, those are poisonous. Don't do that. Did no one tell you?
5: That should have been in the, like, refresher seminar.
4: Yeah, it should have.
2: No, they're not telling you that in Mexico. They're just, like, jump in the water.
0: Let's see. There's several animals that can change their size. Salamanders, frogs, butterflies, ants, shellfish, and bison.
5: What's it that just, like, gets suddenly, like, just grows?
4: I like pufferfish.
5: Okay,
4: yeah.
0: Pufferfish.
3: Okay.
4: Although, I don't know if he'll like that.
0: What?
5: I think it's okay.
0: So, grower, not a shower.
4: Yeah.
0: Is that kind of okay? That's fair.
5: But like always, like a decent surprise.
0: Every dude's that's one or the other.
3: Most people, though.
0: Yeah, it doesn't matter. All right. Question number three.
5: Yeah. Morgan.
4: Yeah?
5: Who was first to say those big three words?
4: Oh.
5: I love you.
4: Okay, well, we've talked about this. It was him. But then I've also admitted that I thought it in my head the night before.
5: Doesn't count.
0: Oh.
4: Exactly, but I didn't say it because, you know, you wait till the guy says
5: that's
4: it, right,
5: okay.
4: Ladies?
5: Andy made me say it first.
0: Is that right?
5: Yeah, he, like, forced me to say
4: what?
5: It.
4: What?
5: He's like, why? What are you thinking? I'm like, oh, really?
4: No, you stand your ground, Gina.
5: I buckle.
0: Is that the rule?
4: No, but...
0: Like, you girls, you want the guy to say that first?
4: The guy says it
2: guy's
4: first.
2: Really?
4: Always.
0: Yes. Yeah, that's true. Is that right?
4: My first boyfriend ever broke up with me because I said I love you first and creeped him out. So,
5: He sounds like a bitch.
0: I don't know if I've ever done that.
3: That's weird.
5: You've never...
0: Because I didn't want to, like...
4: You've never said I love you first?
0: First?
5: To your wife?
4: Wow.
0: Well, I'll tell her now.
4: He's been married twice.
0: Yeah, but I'll tell him now.
4: Two times did he not say it first?
0: I'm not sure if I said it. I don't think I did.
4: Wow.
5: What because about you, Greg?
0: Again, it's one of those things because I'm always like more like worried about like, okay, I don't want to push
5: out.
0: Or...
4: Come on, you know, too strong.
0: Yeah. Yes, exactly. And so that's why I was never very much... I never had very much awareness when it came to like if someone was into me or how into me they were.
5: Okay,
0: and so,
5: that tracks.
0: Yeah.
5: And who said it? You or Mario?
3: Mario? Oh, God.
0: I guarantee
3: you it was me. And I guarantee you it was on the way home from date one where I thought, oh, my God, I already love him.
4: Oh,
0: man.
2: Oh, wow.
4: See, that makes me feel better. I feel like you were quick. Technically, it was him because he said it. And I was like, oh, my God, I was thinking that yesterday.
5: Did he say on the trip?
4: Yeah.
0: Okay.
3: Wow.
0: Oh, on the trip.
4: I know.
3: That's gayer than Morgie.
4: I know.
0: That's like the first date I love you. Wow.
4: It's like lesbian stuff right there.
3: That is some lesbian action.
0: That is lesbian speed.
3: Totally.
5: Lesbionic.
3: Totally.
4: Oh, yeah.
0: All right.
3: One more question.
0: Question number four.
3: Morgan, the day is over. You're heading off to bed.
4: Mm-hmm.
3: When your head hits the pillow, what are you wearing?
4: Ooh. T-shirt and panties.
5: Oh.
0: T-shirt and panties. Okay. All right.
5: We I got hate that sleeping in panties.
4: Like a 3XL t-shirt.
0: Yeah.
3: Okay, like a big
5: oh,
3: t-shirt.
5: Oh, we yeah. know how we all dress.
4: Just so we're clear.
0: Yeah. Yeah.
4: Nothing cute.
5: Yeah. You're not like all a little like
4: maybe my O.J. Simpson jersey.
0: All right, so we got the answers. We're going to take a break, and then we're going to come back, and then we're going to hear from him.
5: Okay. All right.
0: We're going to hear from him, and we'll see what his answers all match up here next on The Woody Show. Hang on.
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0: Time to check in with the Woody Show News Desk. That's where Jordan is standing by to tell us what's happening today in Peterborough.
17: A 21-year-old Peterborough man and a youth from Campbellford are facing charges after an assault near the Trans-Canada Trail Bridge. The incident took place back on Saturday night. During the arrests, it's alleged the two officers were assaulted. The Peterborough and the Corthis Chamber of Commerce is now accepting nominations for the Business Excellence Awards. We spoke with Chamber President and CEO Brenda Whitehead.
18: Biggest thing people need to remember is that it is the nomination that matters. 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
0: All right, welcome back.
3: Hey.
0: The newly dating game with Morgan. You know, our associate producer, Morgan.
4: Yeah,
0: who we know and love.
4: Morgan. Yeah. Oh, you love me?
0: Yeah, we do love you.
4: Aw.
0: See, yeah, I said it first that time.
4: Aw.
0: She's never told me that she loved me.
3: Wow, you're the first woman he said that to.
0: That's true.
4: Oh, wow.
0: Oh, first.
3: Well, said yeah, to first.
0: Said that to yeah, first.
3: Okay. What an honor.
4: That yeah, actually is. Wow.
0: That's and really and nice, to my daughter. I told her I loved her before she had the ability to say that she loved me.
4: Oh, that's good.
0: So, yeah.
4: That's such that's a plus. Good you did that.
0: And I feel better now because, let me bring him back up here. Yeah, dude, I know your name now. I know your real name.
4: But we're gonna keep it under.
0: I'm
4: our
0: not
4: hat,
0: gonna say it. Yeah, I won't say it on the air. I promise I won't say it on the air. We'll say it on the air. But like, whenever I inevitably see you in person, I'm gonna have to use your actual name. I can't use Cabo. Yeah. So
5: why? Cabo rules.
0: Nah, I'm not saying he as a person doesn't.
5: No, the name rules.
0: Yeah, for the place.
4: Yeah. Yeah.
0: All right. So let's get to the answers. We had questions for Morgan.
3: Good thing you guys didn't go to like Tuscaloosa.
4: Yeah.
0: I know.
4: Right.
0: Yeah. Oh, we talked to Tuscaloosa.
3: Kidding.
0: You can call him Tusk.
3: Yeah, Tusky.
0: So we have the newly dating game. Morgan had her questions, and we're going to see if Cabo can match her answers. And question number one.
4: Yeah. We wanted to know, you know, we call you Cabo, but what do you call Morgan besides her actual name?
0: Yeah, like some kind of like, you know, cutesy cute name. Pet name.
6: Ooh, usually it's just Morgan, but maybe Morgie?
0: Ah!
6: Yes!
3: Nice.
0: Morgie, that's exactly.
4: You did it.
7: It's not like he calls me that all the time. Maybe
4: but he
7: like,
4: still got
0: but he got it
7: a couple
0: yeah,
7: times. Wow.
0: Yeah, he got it. Question number two.
3: I got to say, Morgie's like one of the cutest things I've ever heard, by the way. The question, Cabo, was, if Cabo's penis was an animal, what animal would it be?
0: He's thinking.
6: I've never thought of that.
4: Now's the time.
7: Well, yeah, neither did I.
8: What do you think Morgan would say?
0: Yeah.
8: Morgie would say.
0: Yeah, what would Morgie
3: what
0: say?
3: What would Morgie
0: yeah,
3: say?
0: Yeah.
6: I think Morgie would say, I have no idea.
0: Oh, don't get shy with me now.
7: Take a guess.
0: Yeah.
6: I'm just going to say polar bear because that's always what's on TV when Jeff is watching TV.
7: Oh.
8: Oh, her dog. Oh,
4: yeah. Yeah.
7: I let my dog watch polar bears on TV when I'm gone.
0: And so she, if your penis was an animal, it would be a polar bear?
3: Polar bear.
4: I like that kind of feisty.
6: I have no idea.
3: But they're strong and big. That's a good
7: logic. Interesting logic.
4: Yeah. They look cute, but they're dangerous.
0: I would at least say something cool.
4: I mean, polar bear is cool.
0: I'm saying if I was asked that question,
3: like a lion.
0: Polar bears are like... Polar bears are like for chicks.
4: Like a panther.
3: Well, polar bears.
0: Also,
3: cool,
0: are penises. So.
4: Yeah. True.
0: That's not what she said. She said apart.
4: Sometimes.
0: She said, and I will quote:
7: a puffer fish.
0: A puffer fish. Why?
7: Because they grow.
0: Yeah. See.
4: They get giant.
3: Yeah. You're like what animal grows?
0: We were trying to think of a. we were trying to think of an animal that grows instantly in size.
7: Right, yeah.
0: All right, so didn't get that one.
4: No.
0: Question number three for the newly dating game.
4: Well, here's where you bounce back, Cabo. Who was the first to say those big three words, I love you?
6: That would be me, but I don't remember. There's a lot of tequila, but it would have been me. That's what she goes with, so I'll take it.
7: I don't know,
4: the
7: you
4: math
7: didn't remember.
4: Checks out that you it would have been you, but you don't remember.
6: Yeah, she had to jog my memory on that one.
3: Okay.
7: Oh, that's a very vivid memory in my brain.
4: That's very telling.
3: Well, it's good
7: I thought we had
3: know,
7: a moment.
3: Oh, that's,
0: wait, so
3: it's
0: so,
3: ruined.
0: Okay, so dude, where did this happen?
6: When we were snorkeling.
7: Yes.
0: In Cabo. Okay. That's, yeah, so she did say that. Yeah. She said it did happen while I was on the trip.
3: Yeah.
4: Were you underwater and like signing to her?
5: Wait,
4: like,
5: you're wasted snorkeling?
4: Yeah, you don't remember snorkeling?
7: Oh, that's the day I got sick and I was throwing up everywhere.
4: Oh,
7: I had so much tequila that
8: sounds
7: day.
8: Sounds like a match made in heaven.
0: And you're like, I love you.
3: I love you.
0: But and then whenever you barf up, the fish start eating.
3: Oh, God.
7: Oh,
0: yeah.
7: Good
0: it's like
7: times.
3: That's
7: wow,
3: so romantic.
7: I didn't realize you didn't remember that. Okay.
0: Okay. Well, because
4: about that later.
3: That is a match.
0: Yeah, that is a match. And she said that, and I learned this for the first time today, that apparently dudes are supposed to say that first. I had no idea.
4: Yes,
7: yeah,
0: I had
7: are,
0: no
7: yeah,
0: idea.
7: It's a fact.
0: All right, one last question.
6: That's news to me.
0: Question number four.
3: The question, Cabo, was, the day's over, Morgan's heading off to bed. When her head hits the pillow, what is she wearing?
6: If it's cold, usually like a 3XL hoodie and oversized stuff. So,
0: but just on a regular, just an average night.
3: Generic night.
0: What is she wearing?
6: Some oversized t-shirt or hoodie.
4: Anything else?
6: Shorts.
0: Yeah, she said a t-shirt and panties.
3: Yeah, half right.
0: Yeah,
3: and t-shirt. Yeah, she specifically said like a big oversized shirt.
8: Yeah, and I would say he got that right. Yeah.
3: I would shorts give to him.
8: But he's only known me. He only said shorts because Gina was pushing him to say something else. He didn't know what to say.
0: Yeah, but what I would say, I would have said like I don't know, underwear
7: and a butt plug.
0: Yeah, because you don't want any cold air getting in there.
4: Right,
0: yeah.
4: I think it's half a point.
5: Yeah. But Morgan said 3X shirt, and he said 3X.
8: True. Okay. He knew the size and everything. I mean, that's impressive. Yeah.
0: All right. Well, I mean, give him the point. I don't care.
3: I say give it to him.
0: It's not like they're winning anything. Yeah. So what the hell?
3: That's true. It's not like you get a washer and dryer.
0: Well, hey, guys, congratulations. It seems like this relationship is off to a great start.
4: It does.
5: Yeah.
0: Everything about it's been fast.
4: Yeah, it's been fun.
0: You know?
7: For sure.
5: Love it.
0: Yeah.
7: That's why it's good that we live kind of far away.
3: Yeah. That's true.
4: It's the way you have to pace yourself.
7: Yes. Yeah.
3: Oh, yeah. Morgie.
4: Hey, I have a quick question for Cabo. How do you feel about her, like, in the ring and, like, fighting and like, getting beaten up and stuff?
6: I mean, she's going to hold her own, so it's not too crazy. I'm just more worried that she doesn't sleep a lot, so that's what's going to probably beat her up more.
4: Oh, I feel
0: same.
4: That.
0: Like, and on a scale of 1 to 10, how bad do you think she needs this nose job that she wants?
7: Be honest.
6: She knows my stance, and that's a 0.
4: Yay!
0: A 0!
7: Oh,
0: babe.
5: That is so sweet.
4: Combo. He's the best.
0: Oh, babe. All right, well, hey, man, thank you so much for taking the time to talk with us, and good luck with everything. I'm sure we'll meet you at an event sometime soon. Or at something sometime soon. Yeah. Or again.
6: Yeah,
0: I have a feeling that the relationship will last at least that long until we have something like that
4: another
0: we can
4: event.
0: Make. Yeah.
3: Let's hope so.
7: Oh, good.
0: Yeah. Anything you lovebirds want to say to each other before we hang up?
7: I don't think so. Bye, Cabo.
0: Oh, that's it?
6: Oh. Love you, Morgie.
0: Okay. All right, more Woody shows next. Hang on.
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Jason, Outkast, Freak 90.5. Happy Tuesday, June 30th. Final day of June, day before Canada Day. What's going on? My name is Reed. I'm checking in inside the Pet Supply Warehouse studio where, Peterborough, we have an orange warning for heat. We skipped the yellow and went straight to the orange warning from Environment Canada because of the prolonged days of high temperatures. Today with the Humidex, it's going to feel like 42 already, 21 feeling like 27. Chance of showers, risk of a thunderstorm, otherwise sun and cloud throughout the day. Tomorrow with the Humidex, 44 for Canada Day, and then 33s, that's without the Humidex, throughout the rest of the week. So yeah, we're under this orange warning for heat. And obviously, that means look for signs of dehydration. The Lakeland's Public Health is urging residents to take precautions against heat-related illnesses. And so make sure you're checking in on each other. Yes, you're drinking lots of water. Look for the symptoms: tiredness, weakness, dizziness, rash, nausea, vomiting, headache, those kinds of things. But essentially, yeah, try to stay cool best you can. And can't stress enough, drinking lots of water. Here are the Glorious Sons, Kingdom in My Heart on Freak 90.5.

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so much Canadian talent to celebrate, including a band that's got it right there in their name, Billy Talent, Freak 90.5 Alternative Rewind. And that's exactly what we are doing here, celebrating Canada Day and our homegrown superstars. And we're doing it today. We're going to do it tomorrow, obviously. But yeah, hearing the stories behind what makes them the big Canadian superstars they are, not just Canadian superstars, but, you know, big bands all around the world, Metric and the Tragically Hip, Alanis Morissette, The Beaches. We got them all, including Tokyo Police Club coming up in a little bit. And speaking of Canada Day, I'll tell you what the city of Peterborough has planned for tomorrow. Coming up in the next 12 minutes. The New Radicals now, You Get What You Give, Freak 90.5.

Freak 90.5. It is re-gearing up for Canada Day tomorrow, and a whole bunch of fun stuff is planned with the city of Peterborough. If you're heading on down, I love what they're doing outside of City Hall before the parade even begins at 10. At 9:30, kids are encouraged to decorate their bikes with a Canadian theme and participate in the bike decorating contest. That is a lot of fun. So 9:30 is when that'll get underway tomorrow morning. And then the parade begins at 10. It's going to go along George Street and it's going to end up at Del Crerie Park. And from 11 until 4, a whole bunch of fun stuff going on, including a big giant Canada Day cake. There'll be arts and crafts vendors. There'll be food. There'll be beverages. And there'll be lots of live music going on as well. Not only throughout the afternoon, but of course, it also coincides nicely with Peterborough Music Fest and Neon Nostalgic. We'll be hitting the stage at 8. There'll be fireworks at 9:30. I love Canada Day, and looking forward to all the celebrations going on in Peterborough tomorrow.

0: What's Up on Freak 90.5.
1: An investigation is underway after a serious two-vehicle collision in Selwyn. Emergency crews responded to the crash just before 4 o'clock on Friday afternoon north of Ennis Road. A driver and passenger were taken to hospital. Nominations have officially opened for the Business Excellence Awards presented by the Peterborough and the Kawartha's Chamber of Commerce. Chamber President and CEO Brenda Whitehead.
2: The Business Excellence Awards are a very exciting time of year. It really is people in the community who are really proud of their colleagues, their family, the businesses that they deal with on a regular basis, putting their names forward as nominees for Business Excellence.
1: Winners will be chosen by an independent judging panel. Drivers in Peterborough should expect road closures, parking restrictions, and transit detours for Canada Day celebrations, especially in the downtown. You can visit ptbotoday.ca for more. And the Century 21 Lakers lost last night to Oakville, 13-8. That's What's Up, Peterborough. I'm Jordan on Freak 90.5 and everywhere on the iHeartRadio app.
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0: This is Middays with Reed. Now back to the music. Freak 90.5.

There's Blink 182 and The Rock Show on Freak 90.5. And that album, Take Off Your Pants and Jacket, just celebrated its 25th anniversary. It came out on June 12th of 2001. At the time, sold 350,000 copies in its first week of release. It also had the tracks First Date, Stay Together for the Kids on it. So Blink 182 did the logical thing, obviously, when you're celebrating 25 years, is put out a 25th anniversary edition of the record. So in addition to the 13 songs on the album, there are now 6 vault tracks added to the anniversary collection, and for the first time they are available on your streaming platforms. Reach out.

60-minute music project. Songs, one after another, and after another, and after another. At least until we come up with some other idea. Freak 90.5. Keeping you informed so you don't have to look it up yourself. This is Middays with Reed on

0: 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It's the 60-Minute Music Project, powered by Adam Simmons of Flat Rate Realty.
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We have got an orange warning from Environment Canada for the heat. 42 degrees with the Humidex today. Tomorrow, it's going to feel like 44 for Canada Day, and the rest of the week up around 33 degrees straight up. That's without the Humidex. So stay cool, stay hydrated. We are celebrating Canada Day musically here at Freak 90.5 with our homegrown superstars. Coming up, two out of three bands that are touring together, The Stills and Metric. Broken Social Scene also on that bill. We'll get to music from them. Also, we'll talk about Canadian foods, unique Canadian foods, and an unpopular opinion of one that I just really can't stand. I'm sorry to say. We'll share those in the next 15 minutes as well. Gloria Sons now on Freak.

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And we thank Pet Supply Warehouse for being our sponsor.

Band there called The Stills, and I'm with you out on the road with Broken Social Scene and Metric. What a fun tour that must be. All three bands are very close. They've performed in each other's bands, and that would be a fun one to check out for sure. Coming to Toronto later this summer. My name is Reed. Canada Day festivities in Peterborough going on tomorrow, of course, with the parade and all the stuff going on at Del Crary Park has caused some road closures and some parking restrictions for tomorrow that you can find at ptbotoday.ca if you want to check that out. And we want to get you qualified to win a large three-topping pizza from Domino's Pizza. Text pizza to 705-874-9050. Text pizza to 705-874-9050 to get yourself qualified for that. And pizza, not necessarily a Canadian food, although pineapple on pizza, I do believe, invented here in Canada. We'll talk about some of those uniquely Canadian foods coming up in a little bit, and one that's a pet peeve of mine. Green Day now, Freak 94.

There's Keen. It's Freak 90.5. My name is Reed, getting set to celebrate Canada's birthday tomorrow. Happy Canada Day. We are turning 159 years old. We became a country in 1867. And there are a lot of foods that are considered uniquely Canadian. And one of my all-time favorites is poutine. I'm from Montreal. I grew up on this stuff. I love poutine. That is my favorite. You think about bacon. Yes, that's Canadian. You think about the maple syrup, the beaver tails, butter tarts. Canadian stuff, right? All things that I love. But there's one thing that's Canadian that I find most Canadians will brag about and praise, and I don't like it. And it may be an unpopular opinion, but Nanaimo bars. What's the deal with Nanaimo bars, Jerry? I don't know what it is. I don't mind all the ingredients individually, but there's something about the combination of a Nanaimo bar that I'm just, yeah, I can't do it. Is there something uniquely Canadian when it comes to food that you dislike? 705-874-9050. Let me know. We are celebrating our homegrown superstars musically. I got a lot of favorite Canadian bands. These guys from Hamilton, Ontario. Junkhouse. It's Shine. Freak 90.5.

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1: Habitat for Humanity Peterborough and Kawartha region is receiving more than $10,000 from 100 women Peterborough. Habitat says the money will pay for a commercial sprinkler system. Community Futures Peterborough, meantime, is accepting applications for its next Starter Company Plus cohort. The program helps entrepreneurs start or expand businesses through expert business coaching, marketing, and financial training. Peterborough's Community Counseling and Resource Center is going to be celebrating 70 years of service this week. We spoke with Executive Director Kirsten Ambrust.
2: There's been certainly lots of changes over the last 70 years, but it started with counseling, and then at some point along the way, our housing supports joined in together. So there's been many changes.
1: While credit counseling ended in 2021, the center has expanded its mental health programs. And the Century 21 Lakers lost last night 13-8 in Oakville. That's What's Up, Peterborough. I'm Jordan on Freak 90.5 and everywhere on the iHeartRadio app.
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9: I'm becoming so basic. 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
9: The mini one.
12: Oh.
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13: Okay.
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13: So
9: sorry, you're not a girl, Seabass.
12: Exactly. 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
10: Would it? 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
12: Okay,
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9: Oh, wow.
12: Oh,
9: now that's
10: confused. Well, I mean, like, they're
12: is that,
10: like,
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Freak 90.5 Alternative Rewind. It is Reed. I'm getting set to check out of here for your Tuesday. There is an orange warning for heat from Environment Canada, feeling like 42 at the Humidex today, 44 for Canada Day tomorrow. And then it's going to be up in the high 30s or 40s throughout the rest of the week, which will make things interesting as I'm going to be off on Thursday and Friday and into the weekend as we're going camping up in Presqu'île Provincial Park. It is going to be hot. I don't know how we're going to do it. Trying to stay cool in the tent. Also want to watch Team Canada play soccer, obviously, against Morocco on Saturday. And there's not really any Wi-Fi out there. And I know it's very uncamping-like to have your devices or be on them, but I'm almost as excited for this game as I was for Team Canada's gold medal game at the Olympics against the Americans back in February. So I don't know what we're going to do. Try to figure out a way to watch it either way. But enjoy your Canada Day. And Jordan Mercy is coming in here next. He's got PTBO Today Live coming your way. And you'll have Brian Goldfinger with him of Goldfinger Personal Injury Law. Hanging out in studio, they're going to talk about some notable changes coming to insurance protection. So that'll be pretty informative and good to know. Have a listen to that, and I'll be back next week here on Freak 90.5.

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1: Well, happy Tuesday to you out there. Coming up on today's show, we're going to look at the top three local news headlines, including an update on a local armed robbery. Brian Goldfinger of Goldfinger Personal Injury Law is going to be in studio talking about some key insurance changes to watch for. And we'll let you know where to avoid if you're driving around the city tomorrow. All of that and more coming up.
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division of My Broadcasting Corporation, Ontario's local broadcasting company, in Peterborough, Ontario, and on the treaty and traditional territory of the Mississauga Anishinaabeg.

Hope you're enjoying your Tuesday. Hey there, it is Jordan hanging out with you. Over the next hour, we're going to go over all the hottest topics of conversation from around Peterborough and the Kawarthas. Let's look at the big three local stories we are following today. With hot, humid weather expected across much of the week, the city is reminding you on how to stay safe and cool. Cooling spaces are available during regular hours at the Public Library, the Miskin Law Community Complex, and the Sport and Wellness Center. Habitat for Humanity Peterborough and Kawartha Region is receiving more than $10,000 from 100 Women Peterborough. Members selected the charity following presentations from Habitat, One City Peterborough, and the Greater Peterborough Health Services Foundation earlier this month. And a 26-year-old Peterborough man is facing charges after police say residents detained an armed suspect found behind a home. The incident happened on Saturday night around 10 o'clock, and a homeowner reported discovering a man carrying a knife at the rear of the property. Those are the big three local stories we are following on this June the 30th. Coming up, we're going to chat with Brian Goldfinger of Goldfinger Personal Injury Law.

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1: You're listening to PTBO Today Live. Hey there, it is Jordan hanging out with you and pleased to be joined in studio right now by Brian Goldfinger of Goldfinger Personal Injury Law. Brian, how you doing, my man? It's been a minute.
2: It's been a minute. I'm doing great. You're looking great, as always.
1: Oh, thank you so much. So we've got some stuff coming up that we're going to talk about. There's some changes that people should be aware of on July the 1st, but I know you're a big sports guy, so I do want to start with that. And I know you've been drinking in all the World Cup action that you can get. Canada knows now they play Morocco after a pretty thrilling game there last night. What's the vibe been like around the Goldfinger house watching all these games?
2: My whole family is very much into the World Cup. My son plays soccer. My daughter detests anything involving a ball, but when it comes to soccer, she can't help but enjoy it because of the colors and the atmosphere and the passion and the joy. My wife loves it too. We're definitely a soccer household now.
1: That's pretty cool. And I think even if Canada doesn't win another one, obviously we'll be disappointed, but this is a fantastic result. I think better than probably most people had expected.
2: I completely agree. I think that it's going to really motivate and inspire a new generation of Canadians to pick up the ball and play the beautiful game.
1: Canada will take on Morocco coming up on Saturday in what will be the most anticipated men's soccer game that any one of us could remember. We've got changes coming to insurance premiums, and you need to know about them. Brian will have more details on that. He's going to hang around the studio, and we'll get into the details next on PTBO Today Live.

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1: It only took a short amount of time for Sum 41 to go from a small Ajax band to signing an international record deal in 1999. Their first record, All Killer, No Filler, produced their first hit single, Fat Lip, that went number one on the Billboard Modern Rock charts, followed by Into Deep and Motivation. Then, a year later, they launched Does This Look Infected? On that record, The Hell Song and Still Waiting. The band often performed more than 100 times each year, held long global tours, most of which would last more than a year. They released 8 albums and headlined a tour worldwide before disbanding earlier this year. Sum 41, a homegrown superstar on Freak 90.5.

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1: Brian Goldfinger, Goldfinger Personal Injury Law. So what are some of the changes coming July the 1st, Canada Day, but it's also a big day when it comes to maybe some tweaks that the average driver needs to pay attention to.
2: It's not just Canada Day. It's changed to Ontario Standard Car Insurance Day. So they like to slip these things in when, you know, kind of the art of misdirection. You're focused on celebrating Canada, and now we're going to have you pay the exact same money for your car insurance, and you're going to get less. So what's happening is Ontario is going to kind of move to a more a la carte model for car insurance, where benefits that were available under standard policies, something important like an income replacement benefit. So if you're hurt or injured in an accident, you can't work, you are eligible for what's called an income replacement benefit. That's no longer there. If you want to get it now under a policy, you have to pay more for it. The same thing applies to something called a non-earner benefit. So if you're not a gainfully employed, you say you're retired or a student, that non-earner benefit is no longer there. The same applies for an attendant care benefit, and the same applies for a death or a funeral benefit. So God forbid somebody is killed in an accident, the insurance company would pay for the funeral costs. That's no longer available under a standard policy. Now, if you want that death or funeral benefit, you have to pay extra for it.
1: Interesting. I did read the blog, and you kind of highlighted pedestrians and cyclists. They also could be impacted by this, right?
2: Yeah, the pedestrians and cyclists are going to be impacted the most, because the way it worked before July the 1st is all those benefits were automatically there for pedestrians and cyclists. So if you're a pedestrian or a cyclist and you got hit by a car, that income replacement benefit or the non-earner benefit or the death and funeral benefit, they were there. Now, a pedestrian or cyclist, which are not required to have car insurance because, of course, they're not driving, those benefits are no longer there whatsoever. So they are the most vulnerable, and they're going to be the ones out of luck.
1: What risks could that have on families without maybe even them realizing?
2: So nobody's going to know. So I remember when I was young getting my first car and getting car insurance, I just wanted the cheapest insurance out there. Right? And that's what most people get is how do I keep my costs down, especially in today's economy? What is the cheapest available option? And you'll opt for it. Now, when I was looking, when Dirt was young, which is a long, long time ago, the cheapest available option had all these wonderful benefits. It had them. It was very comprehensive. Now, the cheapest available option will not have these benefits. So people will, it'll be bare bones. But not only will it be bare bones, but what it's going to do, it's going to cause so much strain on the family. It's going to cause so much strain on the public purse as well, because those people are going to be looking for income supplements, and that will come in the form of whether that's Ontario Works or ODSP, Ontario Disability Support Program, or CPP, Disability, Canada Pension Plan Disability. So we think that we're saving money, but really you're just saving these large insurance companies money, and instead the burden is being put on the public purse and the taxpayer.
1: Got to pay attention to this stuff, and luckily we have an expert in Brian Goldfinger of Goldfinger Personal Injury Law. 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
1: Brian, thank you so much for coming in today. Really appreciate it.
2: Always a pleasure. Looking good, Jordan. Thank you.

0: 90.5. What's up on Freak 90.5?
1: A 21-year-old Peterborough man and a youth from Campbellford are facing charges after an assault near the Trans-Canada Trail Bridge. The incident took place back on Saturday night. During the arrests, it's alleged the two officers were assaulted. The Peterborough and the Kawartha's Chamber of Commerce is now accepting nominations for the Business Excellence Awards. We spoke with Chamber President and CEO Brenda Whitehead.
2: Biggest thing people need to remember is that it is the nomination that matters. If you think that a business owner, an organization, a not-for-profit, your own employer are doing a great job, then you should tell them.
1: There are more than 15 categories available this year. 100 Women Peterborough has donated more than $10,000 to Habitat for Humanity Peterborough and Kawartha region. The funding was announced earlier this month during the group's meeting. And the province is offering Canadian residents free fishing in celebration of Canada Day. Participants can fish without purchasing a license or outdoors card from now until July 5th. That's what's up, Peterborough. I'm Jordan on Freak 90.5 and everywhere on the iHeartRadio app.
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1: Did you know in the more than 30 years that Billy Talent has been making music, the members of the group have never changed? They're one of the top 10 best-selling bands in the country. 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Billy Talent, a homegrown superstar on Freak 90.5.

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1: An investigation is underway after a serious two-vehicle collision in Selwyn. Emergency crews responded to the crash just before 4 o'clock on Friday afternoon north of Ennis Road. A driver and passenger were taken to hospital. Nominations have officially opened for the Business Excellence Awards presented by the Peterborough and the Kawartha's Chamber of Commerce. Chamber President and CEO Brenda Whitehead.
2: The Business Excellence Awards are a very exciting time of year. It really is people in the community who are really proud of their colleagues, their family, the businesses that they deal with on a regular basis, putting their names forward as nominees for Business Excellence.
1: Winners will be chosen by an independent judging panel. Drivers in Peterborough should expect road closures, parking restrictions, and transit detours for Canada Day celebrations, especially in the downtown. You can visit ptbotoday.ca for more. And the Century 21 Lakers lost last night to Oakville, 13-8. That's what's up, Peterborough. I'm Jordan on Freak 90.5 and everywhere on the iHeartRadio app.
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3: 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Yeah. Sammy and Menace, for the record, in high school, you both read how many books? 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
2: Nothing in high school. I read The Watsons Go to Birmingham in junior high. Yeah. 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

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Keep listening for a behind-the-scenes look from then to now. 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

Canada. So quite popular. So we're going to play you another I and Me song here on Freak 90.5. We'll talk some more about Canada Day, some other stuff you can do around the city, and so much more going on all right here on Freak 90.5.

Freak 90.5, it's Emily. Well, what is open and closed? Canada Day holiday affects some city services and facilities here in Peterborough, including Peterborough City Hall being closed. The library and art gallery will be open, but it'll be open from 11 till 5. Also open Canada Day from noon till 5 is the Peterborough Museum and Archives, the Riverview Park and Zoo from 9 till 8, and Peterborough Sports and Wellness Center from 6 a.m. to 2 p.m. Also, to be note that there will be some lifeguards on duty Beavermead Beach on Canada Day from 11 till 6, but there's no lifeguard supervision, though, at Rogers Cove. Splash pads in the city will be open from 9 till 8 with lifeguard supervision of city wading pools from 11:30 till 3:30. If you'd like to read a little bit more, though, what's open, closed, to get some more details, we got them for you at our website, ptbotoday.ca.

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1: Well, Our Lady Peace is another band that a lot of people think of when it comes to alternative rock and Canadian. And some people also, you may refer to them as OLP. Well, they did form in 1992 in Toronto, and the band has sold several million albums worldwide, four Juno Awards, 10 Much Music Video Awards, and the most MMVAs ever awarded to a band, which, by the way, is tied with Billy Talent. 19 of their singles have reached the top 10 on one of Canada's singles charts, those being overall singles charts, the rock chart and alternative rock chart. Between 1996 and 2016, Our Lady of Peace was the third best-selling Canadian band and the ninth best-selling Canadian artist overall in Canada. Fun fact, their lead singer, Rain Media, is actually married to Chantel Kreviak. That's a fun fact that I didn't know about that I learned recently. Well, Our Lady Peace is, of course, another homegrown superstar that we are highlighting right here on Freak 90.5.
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RKELZ on Freak 90.5. It is Emily, one of Hamilton's homegrown superstars. They are someone that if you have not seen them live before, you will have fun. And I know some people might be like, some of their music a little cheesy now. I promise you, you'll still have a great time seeing them live. You have to go see them if you haven't already. They have actually been doing some cool sneak peeks of where they're going to be playing, some small places, small venues in and around small towns in Ontario, or even in big cities like Toronto as well. So make sure to keep an eye out on their social media, because you never know where they might just pop up. They've been popping up at some really random places. So be sure to follow the RKELZ. We're going to highlight some more Canadian artists right here on Freak 90.5 as we continue with our homegrown superstars.

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Freak 90.5, it's Emily. Coming up, we are still going to highlight some Canadian artists on the way, including the Glorious Sons, The Hip, and more. Plus, too, talking about Canada Day and what you can do around the city.

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1: Freak 90.5. Hey, it is Emily. Well, the Glorious Sons, another one of those bands that come out of Kingston that are just so good. I don't know what it is about Kingston, but they just produce.

also has recently formed his own side project as well with Eddie and the Dirt Boys. So that's pretty cool as well. So you can listen to some more of their songs right here on Freak 90.5.

Freak 90.5. Hey, it's Emily. Well, Canada Day celebrations so far still go for the city of Peterborough. And the city actually posted saying that you should plan ahead because there will be temporary road closures, transit detours, and on-street parking restrictions. So make sure you keep up to date with that. You can find it on their website. Also, too, if you're looking for the details on the celebrations for Canada Day, we're going to get into them coming up. But also, too, you can find them at our website, ptbotoday.ca.

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Freak 90.5, it's Emily. Did you know this band is from Montreal? That's right. I didn't know that. It was a fun fact that I just learned now. Well, we're going to learn a little bit more about the Hip on the way with Homegrown Superstars right here on Freak 90.5.

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1: In 1984, the Tragically Hip would come together, and during their run, they released 13 studio albums, 2 live albums, 2 EPs, and over 50 singles over 33 years. 9 of those records reached number 1 in Canada and were 17-time Juno Award winners. Between 1996 and 2016, they were the top-selling Canadian band and the 4th-highest Canadian artist. Of course, we did follow Gord Downie's battle with terminal brain cancer in 2015. That kicked off the band's final tour in support of their final record, Man, Machine, Poem, which culminated in a final show in Kingston that was broadcast coast to coast on the CBC. Gord would pass away in 2017, and about a year later, the remaining band members announced they would no longer perform under the Tragically Hip name. Last year, a 40th anniversary box set was released, as well as a 4-part documentary and a limited edition book called This Is Our Life. They were known as Canada's Band, the Tragically Hip, a homegrown superstar on Freak 90.5.

Freak 90.5, it's Emily. Well, that was The Hip right here with our homegrown superstars. We are actually going to highlight some more artists like them all throughout today and tomorrow here on Freak 90.5. Coming up tomorrow as well for Canada Day, Neon Nostalgic taking the stage at Del Prairie Park for Peterborough Music Fest. The best part about this is it is free. Peterborough Music Fest is completely free. That is the best thing about this. And Neon Nostalgic, in case you didn't know, they do a lot of covers from the 80s to today. And some of your favorites like Bon Jovi, INXS, U2, Oasis, Pearl Jam, Michael Jackson, and so much more. By the way, you can find more details on this plus other events happening for Canada Day. 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

actually take part in tonight as a pre-celebration for Canada Day, plus to what others are going to be going on all in Peterborough for Canada Day on the way. That's all coming up after 5. Right now, though, we got

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1: Originally out east in Nova Scotia, this band now is actually currently based in Hamilton. It is The Trues. The Trues have seen great success here in Canada, and they also have actually been one of the top best-selling Canadian artists in Canada history, one of the top 40 best-selling bands in Canada as well. Of course, their song Highway of Heroes is a staple among all Canadians, especially on Remembrance Day. Well, we're going to learn a little bit more about some other bands, plus what's going on for Canada Day coming up right here with Homegrown Superstars on Freak 90.5.
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Freak 90.5. Hey, it's Emily. Well, coming up later on this evening, it is Movies in the Park for Canada Day, which they are set to air in Romeo and Juliet. That, by the way, starts at 7:30 down at the Quaker Food City Square. And you can get popcorn and sit down, watch a movie as it begins at dusk. By the way, you are encouraged to bring your own lawn chairs and blankets. Dress for the weather. It's going to be buggy out, so maybe some bug spray too. Be not a bad idea. There's other events going on, though, as well, where tomorrow, things kicking off at 9:30. I'll tell you some details about those events coming up after that.

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1: Freak 90.5, it's Emily. As we highlight some more artists here, this one got their name from their real name, city and color, Dallas Green. Hence the name there. Well, he's seen great success and also commercial success south of the border as well, because he was featured on the show One Tree Hill, actually. He's also seen great success with his band Alexis on Fire as well. It's interesting how City and Color has one vibe, Alexis on Fire has the other, but he just does it. He's such a great singer. Plus, in his personal life, he's been married to Leah Miller since 2008. You may remember Leah Miller from Much Music. Coming up, we are going to be talking about all the great stuff for Canada Day, including one thing that the kids are encouraged to decorate their bikes. We'll talk some more coming up right now. We got City and Color.

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Freak 90.5. It is Emily. Well, don't forget Canada Day. Celebrations begin at 9:30 tomorrow outside City Hall. Kids are encouraged to decorate their bikes with Canadian theme and participate in the bike decorating contest taking place at City Hall following opening remarks. I'll tell you a little bit more about some other great stuff going on after the bike decoration. That's coming up after 6 right now. It's Sam Roberts.

you that we play them all. Okay, maybe

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1: Freak 90.5, it's Emily. Well, Our Lady Peace is one of the best-selling Canadian bands and artists overall in Canada. They've also tied with Much Music Video Awards with Billy Talent for the most awarded, won four Junos, and have sold several million albums worldwide. We're going to get into an Our Lady Peace song coming up in just a little bit. But one thing to let you know about, after the bike decorations with Canada Day tomorrow, don't forget about the Canada Day parade beginning at 10 o'clock, rolling through George Street. And there's also going to be events then that continue on at Del Quarry Park at about 11. And I'll tell you about those events on the way right now. We got Our Lady Peace.

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1: The Beaches are homegrown superstars that have taken their talent and found success beyond the Canadian border. Sisters Jordan and Kylie join Eliza and Leandra and have released 2 studio albums and 5 EPs. Winners on the Breakthrough Group of the Year at the 2018 Junos, thanks to their first studio album called Late Show, that opened up the doors for a tour with the Glorious Sons and opening for the Rolling Stones in Toronto. In 2022, they won the Juno for Rock Album of the Year with their compilation album called Sisters Not Twins. Blame My Ex, their second record in 2023. That then opened the door to another Juno Rock Album of the Year win, also a performance at Lollapalooza and a North American tour, and sharing the stage with the Rolling Stones once again, this time in San Francisco. Their new and third record, No Hard Feelings, will be out later on this summer. The Beaches, homegrown superstars on Freak 90.5.

Freak 90.5, it's Emily the Beaches featured with our homegrown superstars. Well, don't forget with Canada Day celebrations from 11 till 4 o'clock, there are lots of stuff happening at Del Prairie Park. The city will be serving Canada Day cake donated by Morello's, your independent grocer. Residents are welcome to enjoy a slice. Plus, too, there will be different food, beverage, and art and craft vendors at the park. So make sure to go check them out, and you may find something that you didn't know existed. I always love going to those kind of market things because I always find something that I didn't realize was there all along. And then you find your own new local favorite. Plus, two local performers will be taking the stage at Del Prairie Park, a new collaboration between the city and Music Fest. First performers are set to begin at 1 in the afternoon. There's some more. Canada Day doesn't stop.

Magic 90.5, it's Emily. Don't forget, with the Canada Day celebrations, it continues into the evening at Del Quarry Park with Peterborough Music Fest beginning at 8 o'clock with Neon Nostalgic. Then, of course, fireworks are set to follow the concert at around 9:30. If you would like to find some details about Canada Day and other great stuff going on, you can find them at our website, ptbotoday.ca. Don't forget to listen for the rest of this evening and throughout tomorrow as we highlight some more Canadian artists with our homegrown superstars. All thanks to our friends at Paget Denture Clinic. Right now, though, we got an American, but you know what? We like them still. It's Green Day here on Freak 90.5.

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1: Identical twin sisters Tegan and Sarah were once upon a time known as Plunk. That's short for light punk. Their first song, written by Sarah at the age of 14, called Tegan Didn't Go to School Today, was recorded on a cassette. Their first album in 1999 was called Under Feet Like Ours, and their names were Sarah and Tegan. They made the flip to Tegan and Sarah because their name was often misheard as Sarah and Tegan. They're now 10 albums deep, six-time Juno nominees, and the winner of the Juno Humanitarian of the Year last year. Tegan and Sarah, a homegrown superstar on Freak 90.5.

it's Canada Day tomorrow. Looking to start celebrating early? Well, it is family move night tonight on from 7:30 until 11 p.m. at Quaker Foods City Square. 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The activities are underway all the way until 9 p.m. Bring your lawn chairs, blankets, and snacks for a cozy evening under the stars. Before the movie, the city of Peterborough will be handing out free popcorn and hosting a S'mores Nation where you can make your own s'mores. Come back downtown tomorrow morning and join us in the Canada Day parade starting from City Hall at 10 a.m. This is GK with Oldies 96.7 and Freak 90.5 in the JNL Services Summer Events Cruiser.

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1: In 1984, the Tragically Hip would come together, and during their run, they released 13 studio albums, 2 live albums, 2 EPs, and over 50 singles over 33 years. 9 of those records reached number 1 in Canada and were 17-time Juno Award winners. Between 1996 and 2016, they were the top-selling Canadian band and the 4th-highest Canadian artist. Of course, we did follow Gord Downie's battle with terminal brain cancer in 2015. That kicked off the band's final tour in support of their final record, Man, Machine, Poem, which culminated in a final show in Kingston that was broadcast coast-to-coast on the CBC. Gord would pass away in 2017, and about a year later, the remaining band members announced they would no longer perform under the Tragically Hip name. Last year, a 40th anniversary box set was released, as well as a 4-part documentary and a limited edition book called This Is Our Life. They were known as Canada's Band. The Tragically Hip, a homegrown superstar on Freak 90.5.
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2: Hey, it's GK. 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Well, bring them down to Quaker Foods City Square because it is family movie night here. 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There's so much going on. Movie just started at 7:30 here, but there's still lots of time to come down. Bring your lawn chair and find a nice spot on the grounds and enjoy us for a lovely, lovely movie night. And don't forget to come by the downtown the next morning because it's time for the Canada Day Parade starting at 10 a.m. This is GK with Oldies 96.7 and Freak 90.5 and the J&L Services Summer Events Cruiser.

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a few laughs along the way, and a staff with only a few convictions and restraining orders from some of Peterborough's finest bars. 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